from the Psalms. Listen to our words, Lord. Consider our lament. Hear our cry for help, my King and my God. For to you we pray. In the morning, Lord, you hear our voices. We lay down our requests before you and wait expectantly. Lead us, Lord, in your righteousness. Make your way straight before us. Let all who take refuge in you be glad. Let them ever sing for joy. Spread your protection over us, that those who love your name may rejoice in you. Amen.

just really wanted to pass on my condolences to Peter Kerridge and his family, or should say re-Peter Kerridge and his family. The man started a great work, didn't he? We're all benefiting from it. He ran his course. He kept his faith, and I am 100% sure his crown of glory is awaiting, and he's enjoying being with our Lord and Saviour right now. It is incumbent on us, the listeners, to continue supporting Peter's great achievement by, you know, becoming donors and listening and passing the word on, so that Premier grows from strength to strength and that it becomes a real voice across the whole world, or I should say more, even more of a voice across the whole world, so that people will hear the name of Jesus. Some people don't go to church, have never been to church, but they'll listen to the radio. So I am determined to make sure that his legacy grows from here on. Bless you all. Have a wonderful day.

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0: The second part of Psalm 135. Your name, O Lord, endures forever. Your fame, O Lord, is known to every generation. For the Lord will give justice to his people and have compassion on his servants. The idols of the nations are merely things of silver and gold, shaped by human hands. They have mouths but cannot speak, and eyes but cannot see. They have ears but cannot hear, and mouths but cannot breathe. And those who make idols are just like them, as are all who trust in them. O Israel, praise the Lord. O priests, descendants of Aaron, praise the Lord. O Levites, praise the Lord. All you who fear the Lord, praise the Lord. The Lord be praised from Zion, for he lives here in Jerusalem. Praise the Lord.
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1: 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It's the battle hymn of Republicum. You know the words. I know you do.

0: A prayer from the Psalms. Listen to our words, Lord. Consider our lament. Hear our cry for help, my God and my King. For to you we pray. In the morning, Lord, you hear our voices. In the morning, we lay down our requests before you and wait expectantly. Lead us, Lord, in your righteousness. Make your way straight before us. Let all who take refuge in you be glad. Let them ever sing for joy. Spread your protection over us, that those who love your name may rejoice in you. Amen.
1: 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We got a message to encourage you and let you know that no matter what you're going through, there's still glory coming, and it's coming out.

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A prayer from the Psalms. Have mercy on us, O God, according to your unfailing love. According to your great compassion, blot out our transgressions. 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Restore to us the joy of your salvation, and grant us a willing spirit to sustain us. Amen.

This is Levi from Merton, and I would like to read the Psalm 3, a Psalm of David when he fled from his son Absalom. 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

0: Psalm 97. The Lord is King. Let the earth rejoice. Let the farthest coastlands be glad. Dark clouds surround him. Righteousness and justice are the foundation of his throne. Fire spreads ahead of him and burns up all his foes. His lightning flashes out across the world. The earth sees and trembles. The mountains melt like wax before the Lord of all the earth. The heavens proclaim his righteousness. Every nation sees his glory. Those who worship idols are disgraced, all who brag about their worthless gods, for every god must bow down to him. Jerusalem has heard and rejoiced, and all the towns of Judah are glad because of your justice, O Lord. For you, O Lord, are supreme over all the earth. You are exalted far above all gods. You who love the Lord hate evil. He protects the lives of his godly people and rescues them from the power of the wicked. Light shines on the godly and joy on those whose hearts are right. May all who are godly rejoice in the Lord and praise his holy name.
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A prayer from the Psalms. Cast your cares on the Lord and he will sustain you. 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According to your great compassion, blot out my transgressions. 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Surely, God, you are my help, the one who sustains me. 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Amen.

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pray that prayer to God, asking for the thorn to be taken from his side. And God said back to him, "Son, my grace is

A prayer from the Psalms. Hear our cry, O God. Listen to our prayers. From the ends of the earth we will call to you. We call as our hearts grow faint. Lead us to the rock that is higher than us. For you have been our refuge, a strong tower against the foe. We long to dwell in your tent forever and take refuge in the shelter of your wings. Amen.

I was just reflecting on today. Today is a month to the day that I lost my mum. And although I feel a particular way, I know God is faithful, loyal, supportive. So I'm grateful. And I'm grateful for my Premier Gospel family, because you somehow always play the right song at the right time. You just play, things will get better after a while. 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

0: Psalm 96. Sing a new song to the Lord. Let the whole earth sing to the Lord. Sing to the Lord, praise his name. Each day proclaim the good news that he saves. Publish his glorious deeds among the nations. Tell everyone about the amazing things he does. Great is the Lord. He is most worthy of praise. He is to be feared above all gods. The gods of other nations are mere idols, but the Lord made the heavens. Honor and majesty surround him. Strength and beauty fill his sanctuary. O nations of the world, recognize the Lord. Recognize that the Lord is glorious and strong. Give to the Lord the glory he deserves. Bring your offering and come into his courts. Worship the Lord in all his holy splendor. Let all the earth tremble before him. Tell all the nations, the Lord reigns. The world stands firm and cannot be shaken. He will judge all peoples fairly. Let the heavens be glad and the earth rejoice. Let the sea and everything in it shout his praise. Let the fields and their crops burst out with joy. Let the trees of the forest sing for joy before the Lord, for he is coming. He is coming to judge the earth. He will judge the world with justice and the nations with his truth.
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A prayer from the Psalms. The heavens declare the glory of God. The sky proclaim the works of his hands. Your voice goes out to all the earth, your words to the ends of the world. Your law, Lord, is perfect, refreshing the soul. Your statutes are trustworthy, making wise the simple. The commands of the Lord are right, giving joy to the heart. Who can discern their own errors? Forgive our hidden faults. Keep us from willful sins. May they not rule over us. May the words of our mouths and the meditation of our hearts be pleasing in your sight, Lord, our rock and our Redeemer. Amen.

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A prayer from the Psalms. 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Amen.

This is Levi from Woking, and I would like to share a verse. The verse I would like to share is Matthew chapter 2 from verses 1 to 5. After Jesus was born in Bethlehem in Judea, during the time of King Herod, Magi from the east came to Jerusalem and asked, "Who is the one who has been born King of the Jews? We saw his star when it rose and have come to worship him." When King Herod heard this, he was disturbed, and all Jerusalem with him. When he had called together all the people's chief priests and teachers of the law, he asked them where the Messiah was to be born. "In Bethlehem in Judea," they replied, "for this is what the prophet has written: By you, Bethlehem, in the land of Judea, and by no means least among the rulers of Judea, for out of you will come a ruler who will shepherd my people Israel." Amen, and have a blessed day.

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0: Psalm 95. Come, let us sing to the Lord. Let us shout joyfully to the rock of our salvation. Let us come to him with thanksgiving. Let us sing psalms of praise to him. For the Lord is a great God, a great King above all gods. He holds in his hands the depths of the earth and the mightiest mountains. The sea belongs to him, for he made it. His hands formed the dry land too. Come, let us worship and bow down. Let us kneel before the Lord our Maker, for he is our God. We are the people he watches over, the flock under his care. If only you would listen to his voice today, the Lord says, don't harden your hearts as Israel did at Meribah, as they did at Massah in the wilderness. For there your ancestors tested and tried my patience, even though they saw everything I did. For 40 years I was angry with them, and I said, they are a people whose hearts turn away from me. They refuse to do what I tell them. So in my anger, I took an oath. They will never enter my place of rest.
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0: prayer from the Psalms. In you, Lord our God, we put our trust. Show us your ways, Lord. Teach us your paths. Guide us in your truth and teach us, for you are God, our Saviour, and our hope is in you all day long. No one who hopes in you will ever be put to shame. Remember, Lord, your great mercy and love, for they are from of old. Do not remember the sins of my youth and my rebellious ways. According to your love, remember us, for you, Lord, are good. May integrity and uprightness protect us, because our hope, Lord, is in you. Amen.
1: Praise. All I can say is, Lord, you're my everything. Praise waiteth for thee.

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A prayer from the Psalms. In you, Lord our God, we put our trust. Show us your ways, Lord. Teach us your paths. Guide us in your truth and teach us. For you are God, our Savior, and our hope is in you all day long. No one who hopes in you will ever be put to shame. Remember, Lord, your great mercy and love, for they are from of old. Do not remember the sins of my youth and my rebellious ways. According to your love, remember us. For you, Lord, are good. May integrity and uprightness protect us, because our hope, Lord, is in you. Amen.

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His rod and staff, they protect me. 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Surely goodness and mercy shall follow us all the days of our life, and we shall dwell in the house of the Lord forever. 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

0: Psalm 94. O Lord, the God of vengeance, O God of vengeance, let your glorious justice shine forth. Arise, O Judge of the earth, give the proud what they deserve. How long, O Lord, how long will the wicked be allowed to gloat? How long will they speak with arrogance? How long will these evil people boast? They crush your people, Lord, hurting those you claim as your own. They kill widows and foreigners and murder orphans. The Lord isn't looking, they say, and besides, the God of Israel doesn't care. Think again, you fools. When will you finally catch on? Is he deaf, the one who made your ears? Is he blind, the one who formed your eyes? He punishes the nations. Won't he also punish you? He knows everything. Doesn't he also know what you are doing? The Lord knows people's thoughts. He knows they are worthless. Joyful are those you discipline, Lord, those you teach with your instructions. You give them relief from troubled times until a pit is dug to capture the wicked. The Lord will not reject his people. He will not abandon his special possession. Judgment will again be founded on justice, and those with virtuous hearts will pursue it. Who will protect me from the wicked? Who will stand up for me against evildoers? Unless the Lord had helped me, I would soon have settled in the silence of the grave. I cried out, "I am slipping." But your unfailing love, O Lord, supported me. When doubts filled my mind, your comfort gave me renewed hope and cheer. Can unjust leaders claim that God is on their side? Leaders whose decrees permit injustice, they gang up against the righteous and condemn the innocent to death. But the Lord is my fortress. My God is the mighty rock where I hide. God will turn the sins of evil people back on them. He will destroy them for their sins. The Lord our God will destroy them.
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0: 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Hallelujah.
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A prayer from the Psalms. The Lord is our shepherd. We lack nothing. He makes us lie down in green pastures. He leads us beside quiet waters. He refreshes our souls. He guides us along the right paths for his name's sake. 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Your rod and your staff, they comfort us. You prepare a table in the presence of my enemies. You anoint our heads with oil. Our cup overflows. Surely your goodness and love will follow us all the days of our lives, and we will dwell in the house of the Lord forever. Amen.

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3: 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The Wi-Fi busting, I ain't never interrupted, now what?

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Real Bible stepper, I'm somebody that can't handle. Devil putting on a show, he'll get flipped like a channel. I've been going hard for God since a youngin'. Jesus Christ rapper, you would think

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1: Hi all, I'm Pastor Lorraine Buchanan from Church of God Evangelism, and this is your Spirit Charge for today. Now the Bible tells us in Philippians chapter 4, verse 6 to 7, do not be anxious about anything, but in everything by prayer and petition, with thanksgiving, present your requests to God. And the peace of God, which transcends all understanding, not just some, but all understanding, will guard your hearts and minds in Christ Jesus. I'm reading a book at the moment, and it's called The Psychology of Money. A very good book, well written. And it asks the fundamental question of both the rich and the poor alike. When is enough enough? And Solomon has something to say about that. He says, men will strive all the time for more and for more for more. He calls it vanity. But gratitude speaks to that. Gratitude keeps us balanced. Gratitude keeps us humble. Gratitude keeps us thankful. Gratitude helps us knowing when enough is enough, and we're thankful to God for all that He's provided. My brothers, my sisters, God is enough. He knows what we need, and He knows how to get it to us. Let us be grateful and thankful to Him always.
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1: Good morning, I'm Donna Birrell. Here are the headlines. Vice President J.D. Vance says the U.S. and Iran are close to a deal, although talks are still ongoing. Negotiators have agreed a draft in Doha, but it still needs to be signed off. A man who plotted a terror attack on a Taylor Swift concert in Vienna in 2024 has been jailed for 15 years, the 21-year-old told an Austrian court he's sorry. Patients in England will be able to get treatment for five more conditions at their local pharmacy instead of having to see their GP. The deal will let pharmacists prescribe on the spot from the autumn. Roads have been closed around a church in Plymouth after fears parts of its tower are in danger of falling. The situation at St. Peter's Church is being assessed. And Pope Leo has come to the aid of a priest who felt faint in St. Peter's Square. He left the platform where he was speaking to help. And those are your headlines.
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4: Today is going to be a mixture of clouds and some sunny spells for London, with a few spots of light rain in the morning, but by the afternoon it should be clearing up with the top temperatures of 25 degrees. And for Birmingham, it's going to be a cloudy start, but then will become widely sunny in the afternoon, with the clouds getting thin and the breeze coming back later on in the evening. Top temperatures is going to be 23 degrees.
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4: Good morning and a happy Friday morning to you. It's the Gospel Breakfast Show here on Premier Gospel with your girl, Belinda. That's me. And I'm taking you all the way up until 10 o'clock this morning. Family, we are in for a time. We are wrapping up this week in the right way and I cannot wait to get into it. Before we get there, though, let us start with our prayer this morning. So, Lord, we are so thankful that you have brought us through to another Friday morning. As we've come to the end of a week, we pray that you help us to take a moment to pause and to recognize your goodness, your faithfulness, and your grace. And for even areas of life where they don't look perfect, help us to remember that we have things to be thankful for and that we will always look to you. Give us reason to share our testimonies and our praise reports today, knowing that we'll be encouraging and inspiring someone else. These things we ask of you in Jesus' name, and together as a family, let us say it. Amen.
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Adrian J. Moore there with Made Me Glad. I love that remix on a church classic. One to hear, singing along on this here Friday morning. It's the 29th of May, 2026. If you just tuned in, welcome to you. Great to have your company. 7 minutes past seven is the time. And family, we're going to be getting into this lovely Friday morning together as I get you ready for the weekend, which is, yay, now just around the corner. But just in case you haven't had time to jump into your Bible today, maybe you haven't had time to pray and to seek the Lord, maybe you're thinking, I just need a word to get me fired up this morning, I've got that coming up for you in your spirit charge, which is in the next few minutes.

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1: Hi all, I'm Pastor Rain Buchanan from Church of God Evangelism, and this is your Spirit Charge for today. Now the Bible tells us in Philippians chapter 4, verse 6 to 7, do not be anxious about anything, but in everything by prayer and petition, with thanksgiving, present your requests to God. And the peace of God, which transcends all understanding, not just some, but all understanding, will guard your hearts and minds in Christ Jesus. I'm reading a book at the moment, and it's called The Psychology of Money. A very good book, well written. And it asks the fundamental question of both the rich and the poor alike. When is enough enough? And Solomon has something to say about that. He says, men will strive all the time for more and for more for more. He calls it vanity. But gratitude speaks to that. Gratitude keeps us balanced. Gratitude keeps us humble. Gratitude keeps us thankful. Gratitude helps us knowing when enough is enough, and we're thankful to God for all that He's provided. My brothers, my sisters, God is enough. He knows what we need, and He knows how to get it to us. Let us be grateful and thankful to Him always.
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Lawrence Oyo there with Favour. Place you this morning on the Gospel Breakfast Show, Friday the 29th of May 2026. If you're just waking up and tuning in, welcome on in. Great to have your company. We had the lovely Lorraine Buchanan, Pastor Lorraine Buchanan, with our spirit charge today. She said a couple of things that really stood out to me. One was she mentioned about a book that she read, which is called The Psychology of Money. It's by Morgan Housel herself. A really, really, really good book. I think I might even go back and read it again. It really looks at, you know, how people see money and how behavior influences a decision. I would certainly encourage you to read that book, especially if you're trying to get up on how you manage your money and your spending. Great book. And another thing that she mentioned was all about gratitude, which is what today is about, because it's Gratitude Friday, the day that we look back over the week. I mean, we're at the end of May, so essentially we could look back over the entire month of May and really pull out the things that God has done for us, and then we share them with one another to lift up, to encourage each other, and also just to big up our God, because he deserves a bigging up. So share with me today what it is that you're grateful for. What is your praise report? What is that testimony that you want to share? The number you need is 0303 040 1111. That's 0303 040 1111.

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It's your boy Akil Henry. 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Yes, I play the very best in jazz from around the world, whether it's fusion, smooth, straight ahead, it all gets played right here on the show. 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

Holy Spirit, take over me. I love that tune coming from Sunday. Play to you this morning here on the Gospel Breakfast Show, Friday the 29th of May 2026. Good morning to you, Zonia. Great to have your company today. You can do what Zonia's done and connect with us here at Premier Gospel on 0303-040-1111. That's 0303-040-1111. That's the WhatsApp number you can use to connect with me. Let me know what it is that you are grateful for. How has your week been, by the way? It's been half term, so I know that, you know, you may have had the kids at home trying to juggle work and the kids off. Or maybe you've just taken the time off with them and you were thinking, man, I should have actually gone to work, especially with the heat that we've been having throughout this week. Let me know how you've gotten through the week. You can get, once again, the number is 0303-040-1111. I've got a bit of reggae in your jeggae coming up in the next few minutes. But before we get there, JJ Hurston's about to take us to church.

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0: 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I know it's been a while. 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

0: something mighty. A bit of that reggae in your jeggae this morning. Sounds to have you jump and prance on a Friday morning. And we all be jumping and prancing on a Friday morning. Because you know why? The weekend is just around the corner. So excited about that. Looking forward to it. The weather's going to be staying nice, cooling down a little bit to what we had at the beginning of the weekend. I'm sure many are excited about that. As for me, if the sun is shining, I am good. I cannot wait to get in to the weekend. So now it's Gratitude Friday here on the Gospel Breakfast Show. Let me know what it is that you are grateful for today. 0303 040 1111. Good morning to CO7 UK rapper here. Mentioned that he's grateful for his tender mercies. I mean, his mercies are new every morning. Sometimes it's quite easy to take these things for granted, and it sounds so simple, but the reality is, without the mercy of God, where would we be? Thank you so much for reaching out and connecting. Go ahead and let me know what it is that you are grateful for today. If you're on Instagram, you can jump into our stories and reply there, or simply jump on your phone right now. I'm going to say this number slowly in case you are new here and you've never used the number before. It's 0303 040 1111. That's 0303 040 1111. Few more tunes to get you prancing around this morning. Let's go Source the Rapper.
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2: So Mr. B.B. Winans has got a tune called Laughter Like Medicine, which you're about to hear. And I've actually found out some interesting stuff about laughter. Gonna set the tone for your weekend. Stick around to find out.

BB Winans there, the unmistakable voice of BB Winans with Laughter Like Medicine. And that's not just like theory, that's fact. One is scripture. You can find it in Proverbs 17, verse 22. But also studies have been done showing the power of laughter, that it is like medicine. And it sounds like an old school tale, but new research has been done as well, showing that laughter, or it suggests that laughter boosts the development of children. I feel like I laughed a lot as a kid. I mean, I was around people who'd have me busting up all the time. And sometimes, even today, I feel like I'm just busting up all the time. Even me just saying busting up is going to make me have myself laughing because, you know what I mean? It just sounds funny to me. But the studies have shown, and it's quite a good one coming from Dr. Jacqueline Hardin, who conducted a study, and it shows that laughter actually plays a huge part in healthy brain growth, emotional well-being, and social bonding for our kids. Has this been your experience too? I would love to hear. Do let me know on 0303 040 1111. Like, even saying that making kids laugh is good for their growth, but I also find that children are hilarious. Like, the things that they say be busting me up a lot of the time too. And most of the time, most of the times when I find children to be the funniest is when they're not even trying. They are just being who they are. You know, they're just so honest, so innocent. Love that. Would love to hear those stories as well. Go ahead and connect with me. Don't be shy. Parents, even if you were the butt of the joke, those are the ones I really want to hear today. 0303 040 1111. Drop your messages on WhatsApp. Or you can give me a call live in the studio on 0303 040 1111.

0: 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We are approaching the 8 o'clock hour where your news, weather update, and of course your track of the week awaits you. Then we'll be jumping back into our Gratitude Friday. Let me know what it is that you are grateful for. And also, I'm asking you to share with me your best jokes this morning. 0303 040 1111.
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1: Good morning, I'm Donna Birrell. Here are the headlines. Vice President J.D. Vance says the U.S. and Iran are close to a deal, although talks are still ongoing. Negotiators have agreed a draft in Doha, but it still needs to be signed off. A man who plotted a terror attack on a Taylor Swift concert in Vienna in 2024 has been jailed for 15 years, the 21-year-old told an Austrian court he's sorry. Patients in England will be able to get treatment for five more conditions at their local pharmacy instead of having to see their GP. The deal will let pharmacists prescribe on the spot from the autumn. Roads have been closed around a church in Plymouth after fears parts of its tower are in danger of falling. The situation at St. Peter's Church is being assessed. And Pope Leo has come to the aid of a priest who felt faint in St. Peter's Square. He left the platform where he was speaking to help. And those are your headlines.
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4: So for London, it's going to be a lot cooler than it has been of late today, with some mixed variable clouds, sunny spells, and a few spots of light rain in the morning into the afternoon. It's going to be a bit of a breezy day. Top temperatures is going to be 25 degrees. And for Birmingham and the surrounding areas, a cloudy start to the day, but it's going to become widely sunny later on by the afternoon as the clouds thin. And it's going to be a bit breezy by the end of the day. Top temperatures is going to be 23 degrees.
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4: 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I go to bed about 9:30, 10 o'clock. Going to bed while it's still light outside is the true way forward, my family. I'm telling you, this is definitely a bit of me. It's the Gospel Breakfast Show with me, Belinda. I'm with you all the way up until 10 o'clock this morning. Now at 9 a.m., we will be jumping into our Friday party playlist with one of our resident DJs in the mix. Stick around to find out who's going to be getting you ready for your weekend party today. Also, it's a Gratitude Friday. We're talking about what it is that we are grateful for. And we're also sharing our favorite jokes, giving us something to laugh about on this Friday morning. Before we jump back into your messages, right now, you know what time it is.
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6: Hi guys, I'm Steps. I'm a gospel rapper, and this is my song called Pilgrim. This song came to me in prayer. I started hearing victory trumpets, and in that same service, they started singing Baruch Hashem Adonai, which means breath of God. I've also named it Pilgrim because it doesn't matter what suffering you're going through, we've already won and you're just passing through.
7: Victory announcement, let me hear a trumpet, we already won, everyone clap.

way more. My biggest problem is that I need to obey more. 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Had a spiritual awakening in my nap.

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1: Timmy DeColo with Everything Amen, playing for you this morning here on the Gospel Breakfast Show. And Anita jamming to the tune this morning. It's definitely one that will have you moving, have you grooving. Definitely got me jamming this morning as we declare the words over ourselves as well. I love, favorite line out of that, everything you put your hand is going to work. And that is really taken from Deuteronomy 28 verse 8. And another thing he says is good news is going to locate you. Aye. What the way to wrap up the month of May and get us ready for June. Good news is going to locate you. It's the Gospel Breakfast Show here on Premier Gospel with me, Belinda. I'm with you up until 10 o'clock this morning. You can connect with me on 0303-040-1111. That's what Zonia's done this morning. That's what CO7's done this morning. Anita's done this morning. And now you can join them as well. 0303-040-1111. Good morning, Joanne.
2: Good morning, Queen Bee and the Hot Porridge family. I hope you're all hydrated and enjoying the sunshine as we celebrate and give thanks to our Lord God for bringing us to this Friday. And in this Gratitude Friday, I remember gardeners, and gardeners in the springtime do pruning. And some of us, myself and some of your listeners, some of us in this family may have gone through a season of pruning. And pruning is painful. Pruning means that sometimes you have to let go of things and people and situations, your job, sometimes even family members. And it's all for the greater good. It's also that you can bear a great harvest, good fruit. Pruning is painful, but I'm grateful that I've been able to go to God in the pruning times when it's been painful and go to Him and say, Daddy, it's painful. And His word has been my antiseptic. His word has been my cooler. His word has been my soother. So this Friday, I am grateful to God for the pruning, and I'm grateful to see what He is going to do in this next season of our lives. So have a wonderful Friday and a beautiful weekend.
1: Hey, Joanne, I am so grateful for your message this morning. You are so right. Pruning is not easy, but it is for our good. Sis, the way you have summed up a full-on sermon there in less than a minute. God bless you. I hope you have yourself a wonderful, wonderful day and weekend when it comes along. Do go ahead and share with me what it is that you are grateful for today on 0303-040-1111. We've got your People's Playlist rollover. I'm going to be sprinkling through some of the tunes that I didn't get to play yesterday. One of them was the tune I'm about to drop for you now. It was from Ashauna. She says, I'm still celebrating Guyanese independence, so I can I please hear anything from Yorick Aldoff, who is another one of our amazing gospel artists coming out of Guyana. Absolutely. You do keep them celebrations going on, especially while we're having this kind of island weather. You go for it, sis.

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1: Hi all, I'm Pastor Lorraine Buchanan from Church of God Evangelism, and this is your Spirit Charge for today. Now, the Bible tells us in Philippians chapter 4, verse 6 to 7, do not be anxious about anything, but in everything, by prayer and petition, with thanksgiving, present your requests to God. And the peace of God, which transcends all understanding, not just some, but all understanding, will guard your hearts and minds in Christ Jesus. I'm reading a book at the moment, and it's called The Psychology of Money. A very good book, well written. And it asks the fundamental question of both the rich and the poor alike. When is enough enough? And Solomon has something to say about that. He says, men will strive all the time for more and for more for more. He calls it vanity. But gratitude speaks to that. Gratitude keeps us balanced. Gratitude keeps us humble. Gratitude keeps us thankful. Gratitude helps us knowing when enough is enough, and we're thankful to God for all that He's provided. My brothers, my sisters, God is enough. He knows what we need, and He knows how to get it to us. Let us be grateful and thankful to Him always.
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0: Afrobeats Worship. Hey, 10,000 Reasons. I love what they've done with that. I really, really do. That was another one of our People's Playlist rollover requested yesterday, but we just wasn't able to fit in. I said, I'm not going to miss this one this week right here. That certainly had blessed me, and I hope it has you as well. Ashauna, good morning to you. Sis, she says, grand rise in my face. I just checked in on time for my tune as you continue celebrating Guyana Independence all week, I'm going to call it. She says, I pray you are all well and happy Friday. I certainly am, and I hope you are too. As we continue our Gratitude Friday, let me know what it is that you are grateful for today on 0303 040 1111. And also, I'm looking to see your best joke today. I've got a couple which I'm going to drop for you before the 9 o'clock hour. You're either going to think they're hilarious, or you're going to be like, Belinda, don't quit your day job. In the meantime, good morning, Anita.
1: Morning, morning, morning, Sister Belinda. I mean, not a brother telling a did they? And a hot porridge massive. I'm still going to big up Brother Tola because he may be eavesdropping. Grateful to God for opening my eyes to see another day. And you know what? Grateful for the sun and the heat that we've had this week. I've not enjoyed it like some people have. It's just been a little bit too hot for me. But grateful that other people have enjoyed it. So, yes, I am giving God thanks for life, strength, hope. I'm grateful to God for his goodness, his mercy, and his love. And that despite everything that is going on in the world and around us, aren't we grateful that we have an assurance that we have a Heavenly Father that will keep us? We don't have to worry. We don't have to fret. We know that one day we are going to take some wings and we are going to fly away home. And I am grateful for that hope that we have. And that hope has only come through our Lord Jesus Christ. If Paul said, if only in this life we had hope, we would be men most miserable. I am so grateful to God that my hope, my strength, my desire.

school Pentecostal church, right? And testimony service was the time where everybody had something to say. Don't sit on your testimony today, family. Let me know what it is that you are grateful for on 0303 040 1111. Now, as Anita was speaking, she spoke about the day when we will be flying away home to glory. And I was like, yo, let me draw for this, Papa San.

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with Move. Place you here on Gospel Breakfast. Before that was Papa San with Fly Your Way Home to Glory. Old school reggae vibes there, playing for you here on Premier Gospel. If you just locked in, welcome to you. It's the 29th of May, 2026. 8:36 is the time. And we continue our Gratitude Friday with some of your amazing, powerful messages and praise reports are coming through. Good morning. Shauna says, I'm truly grateful for God taking me through to the end of this month. This month has been the toughest one this year, but I am so grateful for the pruning and for the lessons given. God showed me that even when I felt I couldn't make it, He continues to hold me upright. He showed me that I can make it. A lesson He continues to remind me over and over. I need to worry less and much more prayer. Shauna, thank you so much for your honesty there and for sharing that. And I guess that's encouragement to all of us. Sometimes we do worry more than we need to. And the thing about God is that He knows. He knows us. And I don't feel like He judges us on that. He just wants to remind us, like Shauna has done, to say, bring it all to Him and truly leave it at His feet. Sis, hope you have a wonderful day and a weekend when you get into it. Also, good morning to Deborah. Deborah says, good morning on this Gratitude Friday. I'm going to give thanks to God for being on His wake-up list this morning. Amen and amen. Mentor that. She goes on to say, I'm grateful it's the end of the week as I haven't been sleeping well in the heat. And again, I've woken up tired this morning. I'm actually on holiday next week, so I'm looking forward to resting properly. It's timed well as it's meant to rain. Plus, there's a potential tube strikes in London next week as well. Have a blessed Friday, everyone. And it is the last Friday in May. The weekend is nearly here. Deborah, thank you so much for sharing that. Praying that you do get some good rest into the weekend and enjoy your time off. No doubt you'll still be locked in, because remember, even if you're not working, you can still listen to Premier Gospel.

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5: 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The attitude this Friday is gratitude.

Triple O with Jesus Is My King. I place you this Friday morning, the 29th of May, 2026. It's the Gospel Breakfast Show with me, Belinda, with you up until 10. We're about 15 minutes away from our Friday party playlist. And we've got DJ Olajay in the mix for us this morning. So do stick around. We're going to have a nice little party vibe today. Speaking of Triple O, who we just heard, I saw on his stories yesterday, he was coming through with a hat to help those who are struggling with the heat, especially at night time. He says if you put an ice cube, he's not a doctor, this isn't doctor's advice by the way, just a suggestion, place an ice cube on your neck, your wrist, or anywhere you would typically go to feel your pulse. The ice cube on those parts will assist the blood flow around you and start to lower and regulate your body temperature. This should help you at night with the nighttime heat a little and make it a bit more bearable. I mean, I don't know. It sounds in theory like it might be great advice. I might try it out and let you know how it's worked out for me. Or is this something you've already tried? Would love to hear it. Do let me know. Also, good morning to Andrew. Andrew says, good morning, Queen Triple B and the Hot Porridge Massive. Thank God for Friday and that the heat is going down, at least in my area. Yes, but we don't want it to go down too far because my gas bill this month is going to be amazing. The time is now 8:46 in the morning and I've got a joke that I want to share with you. I've got a couple of them that I want to share with you and I want you to let me know. Did they make you like laugh out of your belly or was it like, move on? Stick around to hear them.

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Gate and Judd there with One. Place you here on the Gospel Breakfast Show. Before that was Renee Fortune with Oil. And it's almost time for our Friday party playlist. But I did say I was going to drop you a joke in it. So here is joke number one. What kind of lights did Noah use on the ark? Floodlights. Number two, who was the shortest man in the Bible? Beehive Maya. Those weren't my own jokes, by the way, so don't judge me. Don't judge me. I was thinking, like, let me find some Christian jokes to see if they work for you. Did they make you laugh out loud, or would you like, nah, don't quit your day job. Move on. While you're responding to that, let me be these messages coming from Cleve. Cleve says, good morning, Queen Bee, and the hot pot is massive. I am so thankful for the life that God has given to me. He goes on to say, last year was both my worst and the best years of my life. As a result, I have changed my entire perspective to the point where I no longer have bad days. My worst days are good. My days go from good to better and best. In James 1:2, it says, brethren, count it all joy when all fall into various trials. I mean, who does that? He says, the scripture has a whole new meaning to me now. I now live life intentionally and I'm seeing God move. One day I will share my full testimony, but today is not the day. Bro, I cannot wait until that day comes. Come into the studio so we can have a good old chat and share your testimony. Thank you so much for sharing on today. Hello, Anne-Marie. Anne-Marie says, good morning, Belinda. When I immigrated to Florida in the 80s, they bought a house and the house had and the AC was only in the front room. So freeze some ice in the fridge. And then I went to bed and took the blocks of ice and kept them near my bed so I could so I could sleep through the night. And that really helped me. Have a blessed day. Thank you so much for that, Anne-Marie, sharing some great tips on how we can stay cool. Deborah's also saying that she runs cold water on her wrist where the point of the pulse is, and that will help you to cool down. Where was this advice on Monday and Tuesday when people was bunning up? Anywho's, our Friday party playlist kicks off at 9 o'clock. We've got DJ Olajay in the mix. Get ready to party as you and I start to prepare for the last weekend in May 2026.

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1: Good morning, I'm Donna Birrell. Here are the headlines. US Vice President J.D. Vance says there are still points to iron out before a peace deal with Iran is signed, but he says he's feeling good about the prospect of an agreement being reached soon. Russian drones have hit a block of flats close to its border with Ukraine. France is demanding an explanation from its Russian ambassador. A man's apologized after admitting planning to carry out a terror attack at a Taylor Swift concert in Vienna 2 years ago. The 21-year-old has been sentenced to 15 years. St David's Cathedral in Wales could be insolvent within 2 years unless serious issues with governance are addressed. That's according to a report by the Bishop of St David's. And Femi Colioso, the frontman of Christian jazz band Ezra Collective, will be joining Arsenal's football team at Sunday's Premier League Victory Parade in North London. And those are your headlines.
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4: It's just gone at 9 o'clock on a Friday morning. You know what time it is right here on the Gospel Breakfast Show? That's right, it's time for our Friday Party Playlist. This is where one of our resident DJs spins some tunes, has us grooving, has us getting ready for the weekend. In the mix today, we've got the one, the only DJ Olajay, about to have us singing away to some of these. We've got, I see some Israel Houghton and some Sinach in there. We've also got some Out of Eden queued up as well. So he's taking us way back in time. Ooh, and a bit of Kirk Franklin, old school too. It's all happening right here for the Friday Party Playlist. DJ Olajay, take it away.

It's the Gospel Breakfast Show here on Premier Gospel this Friday morning. If you're just tuning in, welcome to you. Great to have your company here with me, getting the weekend, or getting ready for the weekend, as we're about to get the week wrapped up together. It's a Friday morning. God is good, and we've been celebrating our Gratitude Friday. If you haven't already connected with me to let me know what it is that you are grateful for, then now would be a great time to do so. Drop me a message on 0303 040 1111 if you want to send me a WhatsApp, or you can send me a text on 6677, and remember to make

You're locked into the Gospel Breakfast Show right here on Premier Gospel. DJ Olajay's in the mix for us this morning. And my name is Belinda, taking you all the way up until 10 o'clock. Do stop by and say howdy do on 0303 040 1111.

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8: 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Welcome on in if you're just tuning in. It's the Gospel Breakfast Show with me, Belinda, here on Premier Gospel, taking care of you all the way up until 10 o'clock. We've got DJ Ola J in the mix for us today, bringing us tunage, bringing us vibes, and getting us ready for the

0: It's the Gospel Breakfast Show on Premier Gospel. We've got DJ Olajay in the mix today for our Friday party playlist, and the weekend is now just around the corner. What have you got planned? What will you be getting into? Do let me know on 0303 040 1111.
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1: Somebody, are you ready? Hey, hey. Somebody, anybody, let's go, let's go.
2: Wow, and just like that, it's a wrap. Time for me to head on out of here. Thank you so much for your company, family. As always, it's an absolute blessing getting the day started with you. And tomorrow, you get to do this with Jonathan, who'll be taking care of you from 7 a.m. for Saturday breakfast. Remember, Adam will be taking care of you on Sunday morning with the Sunday school congregation. All of that happening right here on Premier Gospel throughout the weekend, plus holy but other tunes, holy but other shows in between. Keep it locked right here, 24/7, Premier Gospel taking care of you. Take care, stay blessed.

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11: Good morning, I'm Donna Birrell. Here are the headlines. NATO has promised to bolster its defences after a Russian drone hit a block of flats in Romania. It came during an overnight attack on its border region with Ukraine. The alliance has condemned Russia as reckless. A man's apologised after admitting he planned a terror attack at a Taylor Swift concert in Vienna. The 21-year-old's been sentenced to 15 years in prison. Blue Origin officials say no one was injured when a rocket exploded on its launch pad in Florida. Footage shows the rocket bursting into a massive ball of fire during a test, shaking nearby homes. St. David's Cathedral in Wales could be insolvent within 2 years unless serious issues are addressed. That's according to a report by the Bishop of St. David's. And a Christian fellowship has won a bid to run the first community hub in the new Cambridgeshire town of North Stowe. And those are your headlines.
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Holland and Chandler Moore taking us into the 10 o'clock hour of the daytime show on this Friday, the 29th of May. Good morning. My name is Chantel. Thank you so much for joining me today. I'd love to know how you are doing. I'm sure you're blessed after listening to our Friday party playlist by DJ Ola J. A massive shout out to him. And also sending big love to Queen Bee Belinda and the Hot Porridge Massive. Every single day, you have not failed to help us start our days in the very best way.

We've got the whining soundtrack in our Friday morning with the song Count It All Joy. You're listening to The Daytime Show, and coming up very shortly is your daily dose of encouragement. This is our spirit charge. We've got the wonderful Pastor Lorraine Buchanan joining us on the show today to share a message inspired by the Word of God.

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1: Hi all, I'm Pastor Lorraine Buchanan from Church of God Evangelism, and this is your Spirit Charge for today. Now the Bible tells us in Philippians chapter 4, verse 6 to 7, do not be anxious about anything, but in everything by prayer and petition, with thanksgiving, present your requests to God. And the peace of God, which transcends all understanding, not just some, but all understanding, will guard your hearts and minds in Christ Jesus. I'm reading a book at the moment, and it's called The Psychology of Money. A very good book, well written. And it asks the fundamental question of both the rich and the poor alike. When is enough enough? And Solomon has something to say about that. He says, men will strive all the time for more and for more, for more. He calls it vanity. But gratitude speaks to that. Gratitude keeps us balanced. Gratitude keeps us humble. Gratitude keeps us thankful. Gratitude helps us knowing when enough is enough, and we're thankful to God for all that He has provided. My brothers, my sisters, God is enough. He knows what we need, and He knows how to get it to us. Let us be grateful and thankful to Him always.
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Del Mac with So Beyond on Premier Gospel. You're listening to the daytime show on this Friday, the 29th of May. We just had a powerful spirit charge by Pastor Lorraine Buchanan. And if you've been locked into the show this week, then that spirit charge would have resonated with you differently. We've also been looking at the book of Philippians, the letter from the Apostle Paul. And just yesterday, we focused in on that scripture that really encourages us not to worry about anything, but pray about everything. Absolutely love that verse, and you can find it in the book of Philippians chapter 4. I would really recommend meditating over it. Now, I will admit to you, as I look through the WhatsApp, as I have a look at the phone lines and the text messages, things are seeming really quiet today. Like, where is the Premier Gospel family? So coming up on the show, we've got your temperature check. I've got a very fun game for you to get involved in. And this is going to be how I'm going to find out who is on the other side of the radio.

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I'm going to be on Premier Gospel singing Nothing But The Blood. You're listening to The Daytime Show on this Friday morning. It's so good to have you joining me. And I say that it's so good. I say that with faith because I actually don't know who's on the other side of the radio, because as soon as I've come to the studio, the WhatsApp, the phone lines, the texts, they've been really quiet. So I want to get them warmed up with this really lovely riddle. Now, I get a lot of messages when it comes to my riddles. A little message is saying that I'm being a bit sneaky, how they can be a bit tricky. Just all sorts of feedback is what comes with these riddles. But I can confirm that today's riddle is a very, very lovely one. And it's going to bring a smile on your face if you can work out the answer. Are we ready? So the riddle today says this. What can fill a room but takes up no space? There's something out there that can fill a room, but it takes up no space. If you think you know the answer, then WhatsApp me on 0303 040111, or you can text me on 66777, making your first word gospel. I want to know what fills up a room but takes no space.

0: Joshua Gordon Wilson singing He's the Way on Premier Gospel. You're listening to The Daytime Show with me, Chantel. It's so good to have you joining me on this Friday, the 29th of May. Can you believe it? We've made it to the end of a month, and what better way to close it out with a riddle? So today I'm asking you, what can fill a room but takes up no space? And we've got some very interesting messages coming through on the WhatsApp. Angela has said, good morning, Chantel. The answer is air. It fills the room but takes up no space. Have a blessed day. Sounding so confident, Angela, on this Friday morning. Also, Stella has said, good morning, Chantel, and the Premier Gospel family. The answer to today's riddle is light. It can also be sound as well. Two answers. Very, very interesting. We've got the wonderful Avon Bola joining us on the show. Let's have a listen to what she has to share.
1: Good morning, Chantel. It's Avon Bola with regard to your puzzle or your riddle. Light fills the room and doesn't take up space. Okay, have a blessed weekend and keep doing what you're doing. Bye. It's Avon Bola.
0: Oh, thank you so much for being a part of the show and for sharing what you think the answer is to our riddle today. It says, what can fill a room but takes up no space? Sending lots of love to Rosemary, who has all the confidence today. She said that the answer is sound or light. And Rosemary went on to say, we had this question at a quiz a few years back, so I'm confident that it is right. Work from home today and enjoy the show. Stay blessed. Okay, so you know you're coming from a place of experience, Rosemary. I see where the confidence is coming from. I got to give a massive shout out to Katie, who says she thinks the answer is the presence of the Lord. Can I really argue with that? Not really. Also, Katie's lovely daughter, Malia, has come through with an answer. I can't share it because it is just too good. So, Malia, a massive congratulations to you because you may just be correct. Now, if you want to join in today, message me on 0303 040111 answering this riddle. What can fill a room but takes up no space? Looking forward to seeing who can get this one correct.

0: Vincent Bohannon and the Victorious Army singing For the Rest of My Life on Premier Gospel. What a beautiful declaration to sing along to this Friday morning. You're listening to The Daytime Show, and today I've been asking you to answer this riddle. It simply says, what can fill a room but takes up no space? And we've got the wonderful Israel joining us on the show today to share his fantastic answer.
1: Good morning, Chantel. It's me, Israel. I think the answer to the riddle is the Holy Spirit.
0: Oh, Israel, that is a really, really strong one. And you are not alone in thinking that. We also got a message come through from Hayley, who's joining us on the for the first time on The Daytime Show. And this is what Hayley has to share.
2: What can fill up a room that takes no space is the Holy Spirit. Amen.
0: Amen. Israel and Hayley, you both have come through with some powerful answers for today's riddle. Speaking of power, we've got Professor Paul joining us on the show, and he's come through with a scripture. So I asked the riddle, what can fill a room but takes up no space? And Professor Paul said, 2 Chronicles chapter 7, verse 1. As soon as Solomon finished his prayer, fire descended from heaven and burned up the burnt offerings and sacrifices, and the glory of the Lord filled the temple. So the answer is the glory of the Lord. Amen. This is serious, family. I can't even reveal the answer yet because I have so many more to share. But I guess in the meantime, we have to play this song.

0: 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So we asked BBC Gospel Choir of the Year winners, the Emmanuel Apostolic Gospel Academy Choir, to sing it.
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1: Hello, I'm Kelly Valencia. The head of NATO says Russia is a danger to all after two drones from Moscow hit an apartment block in Romania. Mark Rutte has said he's spoken to the country's president and assured him the alliance is ready to defend. The strike happened near the border with Ukraine. A Christian fellowship has won the bid to run the first community hub in the new Cambridgeshire town of North Stow. The £5.6 million project will include a church, an Islamic prayer room and shared community spaces. The frontman of Christian jazz band Ezra Collective will join Arsenal's football team at Sunday's Premier League victory parade in North London. Femi Colioso is a committed Christian and attends a branch of Jubilee Church London. And Tim Allen says British fans are even more obsessed with Toy Story than audiences in the US. The actor reunited with Tom Hanks in London last night for the premiere of the fifth film in the franchise. That's your latest from the Premier News team.
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0: 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You're listening to The Daytime Show, and had to play that song because Holy Spirit seems to be the most popular name coming through on our WhatsApp for this morning. I was asking you the question to answer this riddle, which says, what can fill a room but takes up no space? And we've got Sheila in Southend locked in. Good morning.
1: Hi, Chantel. Good morning. This is Sheila. I'm enjoying your show and the music. Happy Friday, Chantel. Good morning, Chantel. Chantel, I think the answer to today's riddle is the presence of God or air. It's one of the others, one or the other. But you know what? I'll just go with air. The air fills the room. The air fills the atmosphere. Yes, Chantel, I hope you have a blessed Friday. I'm enjoying your show so much. You're such a blessing and you make my Friday so beautiful. It's sunny here in Southend and the seaside is full and everybody's coming from everywhere to be in Southend. So I'm just out to enjoy the sun today. God bless you, Chantel. Much love from Sheila.
0: Oh, Sheila, God bless you. It's so lovely to hear from you this morning. Thank you for your wonderful message. We've also got some really great ones coming through. Kat has said, good morning, Chantel. I thought the answer to today's riddle is laughter. You know, that is such a good guess. What is something that fills a room but takes up no space? Laughter. Absolutely love that one, Kat. Also, we've got Andrew jumping into the WhatsApp, sharing his thoughts as well, saying, hi, Chantel, trust you well. I missed yesterday's riddle, but today it's not going to miss me. Amen. Love that attitude. I think the answer to the riddle is light. Matthew chapter 5 verse 16 tells us, let your light so shine before men that they may see your good works and glorify your Father in heaven. Thank you for the great music, encouraging words and the fantastic times shared in your show. Have a wonderful day and weekend. Thank you so much, Andrew. Love that you came through for scripture as well to back up your answer. And it's been wonderful. It's been so good. We've got Giovanni jumping in as well, sharing his thoughts. Giovanni thinks that the answer is air. We've got Carol in Derbyshire jumping in, saying, good morning, Chantel, good to hear your voice as always. You presented this riddle before back in March, but I won't tell, and back then I said the answer was air or the presence of the Lord. Do you know what? I actually have, but not with this answer that I am looking for, Carol. So can you see the way that I'm trying to catch the Premier Gospel family out? Also, Steph has jumped in, giving me three answers: light, sound, or the presence of the Lord. This is so much fun. Should I reveal the answer? I can confirm that it has actually come through. I think it's come through from one of our younger listeners as well, which is really, really exciting. She was playing the game today with her mum, and she didn't just copy what her mum said. She thought on her own. And I'm so impressed that she managed to get it. Should we reveal right now, or should we just give it one more song?

0: Premier Gospel singing the presence of the Lord. It is here and we are just dancing in the spirit this morning. Now, I asked you this riddle: what can fill a room but takes up no space? And we've had so many messages that come through on the WhatsApp, on the text as well, yet no one has seemed to get it correct. We've had messages saying that the answer is light. I've just seen one that somebody said smell. That is quite funny. We've had laughter as well. But honestly, I'm scrolling. And I'm like, no one's got it. Except for somebody very special who is joining me on the line. Good morning, Malia. How are you?
1: I'm good.
0: Oh, Malia. We've got 9-year-old Malia and her mum, Katie. Good morning, Katie.
2: Hi. Good morning, family.
0: It's so good to hear from you both. Now, Katie, you tell me first. What did you think the answer to the riddle was?
2: I said the presence of the Lord.
0: Interesting. But then your daughter, Malia, came through. And Malia, what do you think the answer is?
1: Well, first of all, I said And then second of all, I changed it to love.
0: What made you change it to love?
1: I don't know. I just changed it to love.
0: Oh, well, Malia, I'm so glad that you did change it because guess what? That actually is the correct answer. That is so good. Malia, how are you so smart? How did you get that?
1: I don't know.
0: Oh, wow. It's so impressive. Now, I wonder, do you and your mum have like a favourite song that you like to listen to on the radio that I could play for you today?
2: It's hard on the spot, isn't it?
0: That's a bit of a tricky question. I mean, you can always WhatsApp me back with your answer, but since you are our winner today, Malia, yeah. I want to play a song for you.
2: Okay, you happy for a song?
1: You say it.
2: No, Chantelle said she wants to play a song for you. Are you happy for her to play a song for you?
0: Yeah. And Katie, will you message me that song or do you think you've got it at the top of your head?
2: Sure. I don't know if you'll have this one, but she does like this song called Jesus is the King.
0: Jesus is the King. Is it a dancey one or like worship style?
2: Yeah, it's a dancey one. It's on YouTube with action.
0: Okay, I'm going to have a look for it, Malia, and I'm going to see if I can get that playing for you today. So please keep the radio on and listen out for your winning song. Oh, Malia, it's so lovely to hear from you. How did I do? Because earlier you told me that, you know, we shouldn't be taking minutes to do this. We need to do it in seconds. Was this okay?
1: I guess.
0: You guess? Do you have any plans for the half term, Katie?
2: It's my mum's 60th birthday tomorrow, so shout out to my mum. So having a big party for her, and Sunday we will be recovering.
0: Oh, I love that. That is so exciting.
1: The best, like, cake, scones and biscuits and everything.
0: Oh, Malia, you're making me hungry. I'm going to have to let you go now because it's not fair. I'm feeling so hungry. But Katie, I hope that your mum has the best birthday. And thank you so much, Malia, for coming through with the correct answer. You are our winner today.
1: That's the only one you got correct.

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Gospel with Zion. What a blessed Friday we are having so far. It's the 29th of March, coming to the end of the month. We had Neville D with The Sun Will Shine Again. We had PGGM with Uncommon Praise. And we've got some wonderful listeners tuned in today. I mentioned that we have the wonderful Giovanni, who is 11 years old. Initially, I thought Giovanni was 10. That's what he said on our WhatsApp. But he corrected me and said, no, it was my birthday on the 18th of May. We've had so many birthdays this month. The wonderful Malia, who we got to speak to on the phone with her mum, Katie, was sharing with me that she had a birthday recently where she just turned 9 and she couldn't believe that she was the only person to get today's riddle correct. She said, you know, Chantel, I just turned 9. I said, I know. No, Malia, none of the adults got it correct. It was just you. Can you imagine that?

0: Cry, Oh Lord. You're listening to The Daytime Show on this Friday, the 29th of March. That's the May. Do you know, I was really making noise about it because my mum who never messages into the show has messaged in today. And of course it is to correct me. My mum said, hi, you said it's the 29th of March and it's the 29th of May. My bad. And I did it again. Sorry, mum, but thanks for always looking out for me. Now we had a bit of Marvin Providence bringing us some reggae vibes this morning. And I had to play that after getting this message from Anita. So if you listen to the show, sometimes we do a riddle in the morning, or we do something called Guess That Sound, where I play a mysterious sound and you have to listen in and guess what it is. And Anita told me to just not even bother with them anymore because she never seems to get them right.
1: Don't pay me no mind, Chantel, man. Go on with your sound. I don't think I've ever got one of those right when I've heard it, but yeah. It's a thing, man. It makes you think, but Lord have mercy. Have I ever got one right? I don't know.
0: Anita, you are cracking me up today. Not you calling it my sound. I will continue on with it because they are fun. Also, we've got the wonderful Claudette B locked into the show today saying, can you wish Isaac Brown a happy birthday? It's my son's birthday today and I want him to have a good day. Also, can you play Cleo Soul for my hubby, Mr. Brown? Of course, so many requests there, but we are sending lots of love to your son, Isaac. Claudette, I know that you're so proud of him and we are praying God's blessings to pour out of him in this brand new year of life.

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1: Hello, I'm Kelly Valencia. NATO's Secretary General says the alliance stands ready to defend every inch of its territory after Russian drones hit a Romanian apartment block. Two people were injured during the incident close to the country's border with Ukraine. An inquest into the deaths of three sisters recovered from the sea off Brighton Beach has heard there was no third-party involvement. But the coroner says the reasons why Jane Adetoro and Christina and Rebecca Walters died earlier this month is yet to be confirmed. A woman in Australia who was jailed for killing her husband, who was a pastor, with a poisonous beef Wellington, will appeal her conviction. Mary Pattinson claims the trial last year was unfair and that there were irregularities. And the frontman of Christian jazz band Ezra Collective will join Arsenal's football team at Sunday's Premier League victory parade in North London. Femi Coleoso is a committed Christian and attends a branch of Jubilee Church London. That's your latest from the Premier News team.
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Day 3 Music, taking us into the 12 o'clock hour of the daytime show, singing You Cannot Fail. What a mighty song to hear, reminding you that you can put your full trust in God. It's Friday the 29th of May, one of the last days of the month, and we're going to make sure that we end this month with our eyes fixed on Jesus. So join me in this hour as we've got our Bible reading of the day.

By Sunday on Premier Gospel. Before that was the sounds of Corin Hawthorne with Top 2. You looked into the daytime show, and this afternoon we are continuing with our reading of the book of Philippians, chapter 4. It was just yesterday we were reminded not to worry about anything, but instead pray about everything. And if God didn't want us to hear that message, why did he then repeat it in the spirit charge this morning? I'm telling you, if you've been going through the month of May worrying about something, I have a strong feeling that God wants you to let that thing go, pray about it, tell him what you need, and thank him for all that is done. That's what the scripture says. Now, we're going to take it further in this passage, looking at verse 8. You've probably heard these famous words before, talking about what you should be fixing your thoughts on. That's all coming up right after this.

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1: Red Hands with Walking on Premier Gospel. And we are walking into the weekend today, making sure that we got our eyes fixed on Jesus. My name is Chantel, and you're right on time for our Bible reading of the day. So today we're looking at the book of Philippians, chapter 4, verse 8. It says, "Now, dear brothers and sisters, one final thing. Fix your thoughts on what is true and honourable and right and pure and lovely and admirable. Think about things that are excellent and worthy of praise. Keep putting into practice all you have learned and received from me, everything you heard from me and saw me doing. Then the God of peace will be with you." This is the word of the Lord.
2: This song is easy. You're going to want to sing it in just a moment.

Brand New Day by the Kingdom Choir on Premier Gospel, playing this song especially for the wonderful Val, one of our amazing listeners who absolutely loves that song. I think it's clear why you love it so much, Val. It gets you dancing. Now, before that, we were having our Bible reading of the book of Philippians, chapter 4, looking from verse 8, where the Apostle Paul writes, "For us to fix our thoughts on what is true, honourable, right, pure, lovely, and admirable." And I think this is a beautiful instruction for us all to hold on to. Perhaps we can begin right now as we step into the weekend, as the thoughts come racing through our minds. Just ask the question, is this true? Is it pure? Is it lovely? And if it's not, ask the Lord to help you let that thought go and fix your eyes on something that is pleasing before Him. So let's pray. Lord Jesus, we thank you so much for another great example that you shared for us in your word today. Father, I thank you that you care deeply about what we are even thinking, because you know that it has an impact on the way that we speak, on the way that we act, and on the way that we see you. So Father, I pray that you would help us to fix our thoughts on that which is pleasing before you. I pray that you would help us to meditate on your goodness, on your testimonies, and on your word day and night. And I pray that we will be renewed in our minds and transformed in our way of thinking. Amen.

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1: Love Never Fails by Fred Hammond and The Choir Room. And with that being said, it's time for me to hand over the mic now because the afternoon show team are ready to bless you today. It's been so wonderful to spend this week with you. I've got to give a massive shout out to Anita, who has had me laughing all week. We've got the wonderful Cleve getting involved in all our games and riddles. Katie and Malia, the winner today. I hope that you enjoyed your winning song as well. We played a bit of Governor B for you. We've had Val joining us, Maureen and her beautiful daughter Israel. We also had Carol in Derbyshire, Giovanni, big love to you, and to Kat as well. Hayley, thank you for joining me for the first time, to Sheila in Southend, to Andrew in Lewisham, to Professor Paul bringing in the wisdom, also Andrew as well because you came through with a scripture, to the beautiful Rosemary, to Abimbola, to Steph as well, to Claudette B, a happy birthday once again to your son Isaac, to Stella and to Angela. What a beautiful show it has been, being able to spend this time with you, and I pray that you have a blessed weekend.
2: Hallelujah. Celebrate Jesus with me tonight. Hallelujah. All right, so this song is my testimony. Amen. What can I share with you tonight?

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1: Hello, I'm Kelly Valencia. President Vladimir Zelensky says Ukraine stands ready to support Romania in whatever way is necessary. It comes after Russian drones hit a Romanian flat block close to the Ukrainian border. Two people were injured. Vice President J.D. Vance says the U.S. and Iran are close to a deal, although talks are still ongoing. There are reports of a tentative agreement, but nuclear issues are still being negotiated. You know the news, a woman in Australia who was jailed for killing her husband, who was a pastor, with a poisonous beef wellington, will appeal her conviction. Erin Patterson claims the trial last year was unfair and that there were irregularities. And the frontman of Christian jazz band Ezra Collective will join Arsenal's football team at Sunday's Premier League victory parade in North London. Femi Coleoso is a committed Christian and attends a branch of Jubilee Church London. That's your latest from the Premier News team.
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Alex Jean playing here on Premier Gospel with Jesus I'm Free. Family, locked into Afternoons with Ibe right here on Premier Gospel as we head into the 1 o'clock hour this Friday afternoon. In fact, it's 1:14 now, 1:14, something like that. Anyway, locked in with your boy Adam Brooks, sitting in for Ibe Giant Killer again today. I think I'm here for a few more days now, probably till maybe Tuesday, Wednesday, I think at this point. So you've got me for a few more days yet. Isn't the end of our story just yet? Also, just sending out massive love to Ibe as he's in recovery mode, and he will be back next week. You'll hear his voice next week, don't worry. Just taking his time to get back to full fighting fitness. Now, I know this weekend now feels like it's very close, doesn't it? This Saturday is right around the corner. In fact, Friday night's around the corner for us. We start our weekends on Friday night, and I know you're thinking about what's going to happen this weekend, what you're going to do in this weather, where you're taking the kids. I know all that's going through your mind right now while you're sitting at your desk or driving your car through the city or do whatever you're doing in the kitchen at home right now. So whatever you're doing, I'm here to keep you company and give you some fun and laughter and joy as you go through your afternoon. So whatever you do, keep it locked into Afternoons with Ibe with your boy Adam Brooks. In this hour, we are playing the game that you love to play so much, Blankety Blank Scripts. That's coming up for you right here on Premier Gospel. Keep it locked.

0: Caleb Collins playing here on Premier Gospel with Hands to the Sky. Family, you're locked into Afternoons with Ibe, your boy Adam Brooks in the building. It's time for us to get ready to play, I think, one of your favourite games you play here on Premier Gospel, in my opinion. I hear so many of you and see so many of you get involved. It's time, family, for Blankety Blank Scripture.
1: Scripture.

0: DJ Haddon playing here on Premier Gospel with Highest Praise. Family locked into Afternoons with Ibe right here on Premier Gospel. Your boy Adam Brooks in the building this Friday, the 29th of May, 2026. I was just telling you about the blank divine scripture and I pressed the wrong button and so you heard the song by DJ Haddon. My bad, I apologise. Let's get back into the blankety blank scripture. The word for today, the scripture for today is a great one. But just in case you don't know how to play, what I'll do is I'll read that scripture to you and your job is to then tell me the missing word. I'm going to leave out a word and you tell me what that missing word is. So here we go. As cold waters to a thirsty soul, so is good blank from a far country. One more time. As cold waters to a thirsty soul, so is good blank from a far country. And I tell you what, the missing word there completes the sentence in a beautiful way. And that scripture is hits home very vividly on a day like today. Hot weather, how good would it feel to have a drink, a cold glass of like Mighty Malt or Sexy Juice or Guinness Punch or, you know, any of those drinks that you like to drink on a hot day, water with ice and lemon, whatever it is, think about it like that way. And then also think about how refreshing that feels. And what that means in scripture is saying that there's something in scripture that is describing that has the same effect on us. But what is it? What is it? Let me know on WhatsApp on 0303 040 1111. That's 0303 040 1111. That's blankety blank scripture. You got to guess the missing word. Keep it locked. I'll be back after this.
1: 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What's up, family? 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

sounds of Nia Allen playing here on Premier Gospel with Lord I Love You. Family, you are locked into Afternoons with Ibe, your boy Adam Brooks in the building. We're chilling today, this Friday, getting ready for a beautiful, sunny weekend. Not as good as last week where we had bank holiday to look forward to, but still, beautiful weather, and I'm sure you got some amazing plans for your weekend. Just a big shout out to Anita in the WhatsApp today. Anita says, go on, brother Adam. Enough blessings. Love you so much, Anita. Thank you for your messages. Also, great having you in the building as always. And family, if you're in the building, let me know what you're up to today. 0303 040 1111. Message me on WhatsApp, or you can text 66777, making your first word gospel. Now, bear in mind, we're playing the game Blankety Blank Scripture, where I've given you the scripture for the day. The missing word is what you're going to guess for. And I'll tell you the scripture again right now. So the scripture is this: as cold waters to a thirsty soul, so is good blank from a far country. One more time. As cold waters to a thirsty soul, so is good blank

from a far country. Family, you're missing words. Complete the sentence in such a beautiful way. It makes so much sense when you hear it in its entirety. So let me know what you're up to this weekend as well, family. It's Friday, and that means half of us, if we're still at work, are thinking about Friday night, Saturday afternoon already. You got a family gathering, you're going to church, you got football. Well, not football, is it? Season's over now. But whatever's going on, where you're at, let me know. Also, did any of you get down to the Unity Cup at Charlton Stadium this week? I'd love to hear your experience of seeing Jamaica versus India and Zimbabwe versus Nigeria. Let me know your thoughts on that too. And let me know how you're getting on with half term. I know it's a bit of a tough one in hot weather. Got to keep your kids active, haven't you? Let me know how that's going for you too on 0303 040 1111. Keep it locked in. I'm going to give you some more chances to guess the scripture verse, and also we're going to play some more games later in the show too. Keep it locked.

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I'm pastor and author Tom Nelson, and in my new podcast, God's Work, we're going to completely change how you think about your job. 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

Jessica Reedy playing here on Premier Gospel with God Has Smiled on Me. Family locked into Afternoons with Ibe, your boy Adam Brooks in the building. Today is 29th of May, 2026. Friday, warm, sweaty, hot. How are you feeling today? Those are three words that describe what's going on in Birmingham where I am today. In the WhatsApp, I can see Val. Val's saying, hey Adam, I've just tuned in, so I didn't hear the scripture. I'll go back and have a listen. Val, don't worry, I got you. Let me tell you right now, the scripture was this. As cold waters to a thirsty soul, so is good blank from a far country. One more time. As cold waters to a thirsty soul, so is good blank from a far country. Got it? Okay, I'm expecting your guests very, very soon, Valerie. All right. Also in the building is my guy, Cleve. Says, big up. Good afternoon, bro. How are you doing? The missing word is, I'm not going to tell you because I don't want to give you too many hints, but I think you may know if you're right or not because you give me the actual scripture as well, the reference. So you know where I'll go on, brother, and I know where I'll go on. So we've got Cleve in the building, got it right already. Let me see how many more of you get it right too. I can see Steph in the chat too. Steph sent me a screenshot. She says, hey, Adam, the missing word is, and I sent me a screenshot with the word on literal black and white paper. So she clearly has the word close to her heart because it's right there. So yeah, we've got it there. There's two of you so far getting it right. Let's see how many more of you can get it right before the end of this hour here on Premier Gospel. Again, the missing word for blank is blank scripture. The scripture, sorry, is as cold waters to a thirsty soul, so is good blank from a far country. Holla at your boy on WhatsApp. Let me know your answers. Keep it locked in. More great music and more conversation on the way.

Man, I put in the work long time, you know. And I go out all the faith. Nah, lie, thought about giving up, but didn't. Though I grow weary at times, I put in the work. Cause me know me I go reap. Yeah, man.

Cool, that music playing on Premier Gospel, Shine, Jesus Shine. I absolutely love that song. Do you remember singing that in school? I feel like it's a school song, wasn't it? Yeah. Anyway, you're locked into Afternoons with Ibe right here on Premier Gospel. Your boy, Adam Brooks, in the building. We're checking out WhatsApp for all the answers to today's blankety blank scripture. I really love this one, you know. I really, really love it. The scripture, for those of you who missed it, I know some of you have been in meetings and in all sorts, but the scripture for today is a great, great one. It says, as cold waters to a thirsty soul, so is good news from a far country. So the missing word there was news. That's the word that was missing. So listen to it again. As cold waters to a thirsty soul, so is good news from a far country. And it comes from the book of Proverbs 25, verse 25 in the KJV. It says that the missing word is translated as tidings, so good tidings. And NIV says good news as well. So yeah, it's a great verse. In fact, let's check the ESV. ESV says, like cold water to a thirsty soul, so is good news. Yeah, all the same. I love it. And I think it's so important sometimes to remember, share good news with people. Let them know the good things that happen in your life as well, because it can feel like a cold glass of super malt. Oh, no, mighty malt, sorry, on a hot day like today. Now, in the WhatsApp chat, we had Steph, who sent me a picture of her actual Bible with the words good news with the scripture highlighted there. She says, you clearly love Proverbs. And I do. I really, really do. She actually shared the scripture as well, Proverbs 27, verse 9. And it says, oil encapsulated with the word worship and incense, prayer, bring joy to the heart. I hope you feel less... Oh, send me a message. I told her I was tired yesterday. She said, she hopes I feel less tired today and have a sense that God is upholding me today and over the weekend as you Shabbat. We'll continue to pray for you. Stay strong, Adam. The Lord is not slow to fulfill his promises for you and your life. Thank you, Steph. Woo! Love that. And she sent me a picture of her Bible proving that it wasn't a screenshot. It's actually her Bible. She sent me a picture of Steph. Love that and absolutely love you. Thank you for the message. Also in the building is my Deborah. Deborah says, afternoon, Adam. I'm trying to read like Deborah, who's like the coolest person in the world. So, afternoon, Adam. I'm tuned in between meetings. I'm on holiday next week, just as a major project goes live at work. So today is super busy. I've also got a busy weekend before I jet off to Malta on Monday. And as I won't be able to dial in as usual on Sunday, Lula and I are saying hi now. Ah, Deborah, thank you. You and Lula, man. Love you guys to bits. Lula is our feline family member. Love you, Lula. And I hope you have an amazing time. Deborah, you travel a lot, and I love that for you. Absolutely love it. Val messaged in the chat with the correct answer. Good news. Got it right, Val. Val's on a roll. If you don't know, Val's been killing it these last two weeks on the games we've been playing. Absolutely smashing it. And my guy, Cleve, obviously, he was first in the building today. He got it right. Says it's like the missing word is news, and he said the whole scripture, Proverbs 25, verse 25, as cold waters to a thirsty soul, so is good news from a far country. Family, you've been locked into Afternoons in Ibe. Our first hour is done, but in the next hour of the show, we are going to go and play some more games. We've got Guest of the Year, we've got some more great music, and of course, great company. So whatever you're doing, keep it locked. I'll be right back.

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1: Hello, I'm Kelly Valencia. President Vladimir Zelensky says Ukraine stands ready to support Romania in whatever way is necessary. It comes after Russian drones hit a Romanian flat block close to the Ukrainian border. Two people were injured. Vice President J.D. Vance says the U.S. and Iran are close to a deal, although talks are still ongoing. There are reports of a tentative agreement, but nuclear issues are still being negotiated. In other news, a woman in Australia who was jailed for killing her husband, who was a pastor, with a poisonous beef wellington, will appeal her conviction. Erin Patterson claims the trial last year was unfair and that there were irregularities. And the frontman of Christian jazz band Ezra Collective will join Arsenal's football team at Sunday's Premier League victory parade in North London. Femi Coleoso is a committed Christian and attends a branch of Jubilee Church London. That's your latest from the Premier News team.
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when to give your life, bro, bro. 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

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Everyone clap, had a spiritual awakening in my nap.

That's my guy, Steps, playing here on Premier Gospel with Pilgrim Family. You are locked into Afternoons with Ibe right here on Premier Gospel. Your boy, Adam Brooks, in the building again as we start the 2 o'clock hour this Friday, the 29th of May, 2026, right here on your favourite gospel radio station. This is, of course, the one and only Premier Gospel. Now, listen, I am so excited to be with you. I'm also excited to bring Ibe back to you very, very soon. He's back next week at some point. I'm here with you at least till maybe Monday, Tuesday, Wednesday. But then after that, I'm pretty sure you'll be back in the regular company of the man himself, Ibe, Giant Killer. But I've enjoyed holding things down for you, and I'm hoping you enjoy spending your time with me as much as I am with you too. Now, today, we've got coming up in this hour the song game we play called Guess the Year, where you have to guess the year the song that I play for you has come out. It's a tough one, you know, because the further we go back in time, the harder it is for me to work out between like 1990 and 1995. Anything could happen in that 5-year gap, and I ain't got a clue which year it was in. So it'd be interesting to see how you work out for today. Also, just to make sure that if you're home alone, if you're home getting ready for a weekend ahead of you, bear in mind, Premier Gospel is here 24/7. That means you can listen to us anywhere you are, all day, everywhere you are, literally all the time. It's amazing. It's amazing. I love it. So keep it locked into Premier Gospel in this hour. So much fun to come. And Val, I'm looking forward to hearing your guests. You can also get involved in anything. Let me know if I can play a song for you, or if you want to say a prayer request or whatever, on WhatsApp as well on 0303 040 1111. In fact, I do remember I got a message early in the show from someone. I need to shout out somebody. Look at it and I'll come back to you in a minute. But keep it locked in. I'll be right back after this.

0: 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I need you to release your pain. 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Every second Wednesday on Gospel Breakfast with Belinda, right here on Premier Gospel. Let's step into the new month with open hearts and renewed faith, ready to embrace whatever comes our way. We'll find inspiration and embark on a transformative journey. I can't wait to share this time with you. 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

0: All About Christ playing here on Premier Gospel with Whole World Family. You're locked into Afternoons with Ibe, your boy Adam Brooks in the building. Yeah, don't know what I'm singing, but hope you're having a great time with me today. It's the 29th of May, 2026. And we're going to play the game that you love to play, and particularly Val and so many of you in the WhatsApp love to play. It's time for Guess the Year.
1: Guess the year.
0: Yes, family, time for us to play the game Guess the Year. I know you absolutely love it here. I know Val, keep saying Val, but Val is always one to give me the most jokes in the WhatsApp. I absolutely love it. So this is a game where I play you a song. I'll tell you the song title as well, and you have to tell me what year that song came out. So you can do that by WhatsApping me on 0303 040 1111. Now today's song is a proper gospel classic. Literally, I picked a song that I think you're going to absolutely love. And you probably hear it every now and then here on Premier Gospel as well. And I'm pretty sure that you, if not you, you know someone who knows this group, and you've definitely heard their songs before somewhere as well. So today, this song is an amazing song called Ain't No Need to Worry by The Winans, featuring the one and only Anita Baker. The question is, when did that song come out? Let me know on WhatsApp again, 0303 040 1111. I just want to remind you, I chose that song in purpose. As we get to Friday, it's time for us to It'll Be All Over in the Morning. That means tomorrow morning, you wake up and hopefully you've got nothing to do. You can just chill and relax. If you've got kids, I feel sorry for you. But if it's Friday in your life and you get ready for Saturday morning, the day where you have to wake up too early, just think, ain't no need to worry. This song is coming up for you right here on Premier Gospel. This is our Guess the Year song, and it is Ain't No Need to Worry by The Winans. Keep it locked.

0: The Wine Is There with our guest of the year song, Ain't No Need To Worry About The Things Ahead. It'll be all over in the morning. Get your guesses in for what year that song came out on 0303 040 1111.
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0: Anthony Brown and Group Therapy playing here on Premier Gospel with History. Family, you are locked into Afternoons with Ibe, your boy Adam Brooks in the building today. Make sure you got some great music keeping you company all throughout your Friday afternoon. Now we're playing the game Guess the Year, where I played a song for you already, and that song was It'll Be All Over in the Morning. That's Winans with Ain't No Need to Worry. And I love that song so much. But your job right now is to tell me, what year did that come out? No Googling, no chat GTP, no all that kind of stuff. From memory, do you remember when that song came out? Think about what you were doing when you first heard that. Where were you? Was it a church service or a concert or what? Let me know on WhatsApp on 0303 040 1111. Now also, for those of you who are struggling, because I know one or two of you may be thinking, I need a hint, I need a clue. Give me something, Adam, give me something. Well, here's something for you. If you were around these days, I actually remember this only because I remember being in a nursery. This is giving you a bit of a hint, actually. I remember being in a nursery, and I remember they stopped giving us milk, and the teacher said that's because of that mean lady, Margaret Thatcher. So that's a hint. But actually, the real hint is Margaret Thatcher won her third general election as a UK Prime Minister in the year this song came out. Also, the great storm hit southern England in October of that year. And for those of us who claim to be Christians but also MJ fans, the Michael Jackson album Bad was released in the same year. I'm bad. Yeah, what year was that? Guess the year. The Winans song, Ain't No Need to Worry. Let me know on WhatsApp, 0303 040 1111. Get involved in the WhatsApp.
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14: Calling Joy, Toby, Kofi, Marsha, Mercy, Peace, Tolu, Olu, Daniel, Leroy, Samuel, and Karen. I know it's been a while. It's time to come home.

That's my guy, Red Blood and Enrique, playing here on Premier Gospel with no one else. Family, you are locked into Afternoons with Ibe here on Premier Gospel this Friday, the 29th of May, 2026. Can you believe it's Friday already? You got that Friday feeling yet? I know I have. I'm ready for the weekend. Although, for me this weekend, I've got a church conference on, so I've got no rest. I will be working my legs off this weekend, definitely. But what are you up to today? Let me know on WhatsApp. Also, we're playing the game Guess the Year, and I gave a few hints and tips a little bit earlier on. The song was Ain't No Need to Worry About the Things Ahead by The Winans, yeah? The bad song. I love that song so much. I gave a few hints earlier. Can you tell me what year that came out, though? Without Googling or ChatGPTing it, what year did that song come out? Some of you are getting close, but let me give you a few more hints and tips to get you a bit closer. All right. So, The Simpsons, remember that TV cartoon show? The Simpsons first appeared as shorts on the Tracy Ullman show that year. Also, here's one for the classic lovers of music. Whitney Houston released the album Whitney that same year. And Dirty Dancing, if you know this one, Val, if you know this one, it's Troublehead, right? Val, listen, Dirty Dancing was released in cinemas this year. I'm hoping none of you use that, because Dirty Dancing was a very, very, very, very, no, I'm not, it's not a good film, actually, it's pretty decent. But let me know on WhatsApp. Also, just to shout out a few people in the WhatsApp already in a moment as well. Big up to Val again. Val sent me, she Val did so well in the last quiz, so I'm looking forward to seeing the answers in this one. And Carol is in the building. She literally said she's enjoying the weather. She says, afternoon, Adam, I'm busy in the front garden cutting back the hedges. I think the blank, she gave us a blank, but that's from the last hour of the show, is news, which is correct. Carol, well done. Keep doing the amazing work that you're doing, from Carol in Derbyshire. Carol, we love you so much. She's part of the Sunday show, the mighty Sunday show congregation as well. Hopefully you'll be joining this congregation as well on Sunday from 9 till 12 with me. But yeah, anyway, we'll get back into the game. Guess the year for the song Ain't No Need to Worry by The Winans. What year did it come out? 0303 040 1111. Let me know on WhatsApp right now.

0: the sounds of Esther Duran here on Premier Gospel with Your Answer Family. It's Afternoons with Ibe, your boy Adam Brooks in the building. We are near the end of this hour of the show. Tell you what, it's been so much fun playing the game Guess the Year with you, where we played with the song Ain't No Need to Worry About the Things Ahead by The Whiners. And I ask you the question, what year did that song come out? Gave you some hints and clips, hints and tips along the way. And you told me in the WhatsApp, I've got Val, she says she can't remember the year. Hopefully, she gets some clues. I did give you some clues. She said 1993. That's not correct, Val, unfortunately. And then Valerie. Why don't you come on over, Valerie? Doo-doo-doo. Valerie, who is on the way to the beach, gave her answer. Let's have a listen to what she had to say.
1: Hey, Adam. Stuck on the M25. Just taking Oscar to the beach for a couple of days. It came out in 1987, I believe. But there you go. Speak to you soon. God bless you. Bye.
0: Bye, Val. Thank you for that. I hope you're not going anywhere. I hope you're sticking with us right here on Premier Gospel for your journey to the beach with Oscar. But yes, Valerie is correct. Val got the answer. The song, Ain't No Need to Worry. That song by The Whiners came out in the year 1987, the same year my brother was born. And yeah, I remember being in nursery and they actually told us that Margaret Thatcher had taken away our milk. I remember that day. Literally, it's mad, isn't it? But anyway, yeah, 1987 was the answer. Thank you for taking part. Everyone in the WhatsApp, in the chat, so good to have you in the building. Shout out to you all. Hope you're having a great afternoon so far. We've got another hour of Premier Gospel Afternoons with Ibe here on your favorite gospel radio station, where we're going to have some words of encouragement, we're going to have some prayer, and so much more. So whatever you're doing, wherever you are, there ain't no need for you to go anywhere else. Keep it locked right here to Premier Gospel.
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1: Good afternoon, I'm Anna Rees Green. Benjamin Netanyahu says Israel is aiming to control 70% of Gaza. The Israeli leader says his country has already increased its hold on the enclave from 50 to 60%. Now, Reform UK has taken over from the Conservatives as the main party on the right of British politics, according to a poll of nearly 3,000 people. 43% of those questioned for the More in Common survey said they would vote for Nigel Farage's party, with just 17% supporting the Conservatives. And the frontman of Christian jazz band Ezra Collective will join Arsenal's football team at Sunday's Premier League victory parades in North London. Femi Colioso is a committed Christian and attends a branch of Jubilee Church in London. And that's your latest Premier News.
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0: Jack and Carl playing here on Premier Gospel with Don't Faint. Family locked into Afternoons with Ibe right here on Premier Gospel. We're into the final hour of the show right here on your favourite gospel radio station. It's just gone 3 o'clock and it's your boy Adam Brooks here on the 29th of May, 2026. That's right, 2026 today. And in fact, it's 2026 all year, isn't it? Anyway, what's going on? How are you doing today? Hope you're well. You can let me know how your afternoon is going on WhatsApp on 0303 040 1111. Now, I've been here for the last 3 weeks having a whale of a time with you. I'm so excited to be here at the beginning of next week as well. Cannot wait to spend another Monday with you. This is my third Monday, I think, my fourth week. Something like that. Anyway, it's been great being with you. And Ibe will be back soon. Don't worry. He is on the way back. He is definitely ready and raring to go. So don't worry. He'll be back soon. Now, family, coming up in this hour, we've got some words of encouragement. We've got prayer and great music. What else do you need on a Friday afternoon as we head into the weekend? We're touching it nearer and nearer now. Every hour gets closer, isn't it, to the end of the week? I bet you can't wait. Family, whatever you're doing today, whether you're completing a journey home or picking up the kids from a play date or going to Drayton Manor, going to the beach like Valerie is right now, whatever's going on in your life right now, we are here to keep you company. And I want to say thank you for choosing Premier Gospel to spend your time. I love it here with you, and I'm sure you're enjoying your time too, aren't you? But anyway, family, keep it locked for this hour. Words of encouragement, prayer, more music, right? Oh, and also our track of the week as well coming up in this hour. Keep it locked. So much for you here today. Keep it locked to Premier Gospel.
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2: Hi guys, I'm Steps. I'm a gospel rapper and this is my song called Pilgrim. This song came to me in prayer. I started hearing victory trumpets and in that same service, they started singing Baruch Hashem Adonai, which means breath of God. I've also named it Pilgrim because it doesn't matter what suffering you're going through, we've already won and you're just passing through.
3: 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We already won. Everyone clap.

way more. My biggest problem is that I need to obey more. Lukewarm, pick a side, we don't know who you play for. Let's celebrate, pre-announcement. Let me hear a trumpet, we already won. Everyone clap, had a spiritual awakening in my nap.

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2: Yeah, family, locked into afternoons with Ibe here on Premier Gospel. Your boy Adam Brooks in the building this Friday, the 29th of May. We are having a great time together. And now we head to the moment where we can give you a word of encouragement. And I think one of the great things about being on Premier Gospel is we can speak freely about Christ and what he wants to do in your life. We can talk about God and say Jesus without any fear. Don't you love that? We're just free to be ourselves. And I love it. I'm not fearful anyway, but don't you just think it's great that this place is dedicated to spreading the good news? I love it here. Now, family, you know we've been talking over the last few days. Every week, every day, in fact, since I've been with you, we've been giving some words of encouragement. And today, really what's been in my heart is just think about how God sometimes feels like he's not doing nothing because we can't see nothing. That's what I want to talk to you about today. I think sometimes if doors are opening, then we see and we think, oh yeah, God's on it now. It's happening for me right now. We can see that. And if prayers are being answered quickly, we're kind of confident in that as well, aren't we? And if it feels like everything is coming together nicely, then we think, yeah, man, God's on his job today. That's how we feel. But what about those moments where things don't seem to be moving forward? What about when you prayed and you're still waiting for the answer? What about when you've been faithful and faithful and faithful and faithful and you're still waiting for an answer or a response? What about when you've done the right thing and you're still not getting what you asked for? Honestly, family, I think waiting is one of the hardest parts of faith. Waiting is so difficult. And yet one thing Jesus told us in the scripture, and it definitely touches my heart and encourages me every day, is that my Father is always at work. Hear the word there, always, which means constant, forever, never ending. Not occasionally, not when we see it or notice it, and not only when things make sense. Always, every way possible. And I think somebody, you, listen to this right now, needs to hear that he is at work in your life, because right now, you maybe not seeing the movement in the place you wanted to see it. Maybe you haven't seen the actions in the way you thought they'd be. Maybe the options haven't presented themselves to you yet in the way you thought they would. And because you haven't got the answer yet, that doesn't mean that God isn't at work right now. The door may not be open right now. That doesn't mean that God hasn't been preparing something for you. And I'll tell you what, family, literally God, his greatest work, the things he does best, are happening underground before anything you see is visible. Anything he's done for you is visible. So you're sitting there thinking, I can't see nothing. And he's like, just watch it and wait. Wait. Just wait. Trust me and wait and you'll see. So family, that's the first part of our word and encouragement. I definitely want to give you some more of those. So keep it locked in. And we're going to pray as well. Keep it locked in. But remember, God is always at work. He's promised you something. He will always deliver. Keep it locked in. More after this.
0: Hey, family, this is Dietrich Haddon.
3: 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This is Chevelle Franklin.
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0: This is Premier Gospel, the voice of UK Gospel.

Yeah, John Bickey there on Premier Gospel with Sovereign. You're locked into Afternoons with Ibe here on Premier Gospel. Your boy Adam Brooks in the building. We're praying. We've been given some words of encouragement. So much going on here in the building. I'm so happy that you're here, by the way. You are literally making my day today. You really, really are. Let's get into it. We've been talking about what happens when we feel like God isn't moving, but it doesn't seem to be something happening in front of us. So we're like, well, I can't see nothing, so I don't believe. I hear it. I understand you're human. We're human. These things happen. We get moments where we lose our faith. We get moments where we kind of get tired of waiting. But we were talking about, before the music, we were talking about trusting God when we can't immediately see what he's doing. And if you've ever planted anything, you'll understand this. When you plant a seed, literally, you literally put it in the ground and then you water and you wait a while. And it does really sometimes feel like nothing is going on. You don't see any movement, you don't see any growth, nothing poking out of the ground yet. Nothing visible anyway, nothing exciting, and definitely nothing that feels impressive after you put all this effort into planting the seed, right? But underneath the surface of the soil, something is happening. Roots are growing and developing, growth is happening, and the preparation for the strength that it needs to grow out of the ground is happening as well. And sometimes that's how God works, you know. When we're worrying about what we can't do, God is actually building and developing things beneath the surface of us to develop our character, our wisdom, our patience, our opportunities, our relationships, preparing us for what we don't yet understand, preparing us for what we don't yet know we're going to face, because he's giving us the opportunity to be ready for what we need to be having when we get to where he wants us to be. Does that make sense? What we need now is what will sustain us there when we get there. So you don't always necessarily understand what God's doing, but the work he's doing on you has a purpose. And I think sometimes, you know, when we think about these things, especially over a long weekend now, so we start to think, well, what is actually going on with me? I just don't get what silence is. Jesus hasn't talked to me. God hasn't responded to me. Nothing's happening. Trust me when I say silence is not absence. God has not forgotten you. God hasn't abandoned you. God literally has heard your prayer and he's working on it right now. The fact that you can't see anything, you can't see any growth or any movement right now has nothing to do with what he's actually doing. Family, trust me when I say God is at work in your life. He is. And in fact, some of his greatest work in your life could be happening right now under the surface. Think about that for a minute, family. In a few moments, we're going to come back together and pray. So in the meantime, start thinking about placing on your heart the things you're desiring from God, the things you're asking for. But also pray to him. Ask him, Lord, teach me what you want for me. Yeah? Pray for that. We'll pray for that in a minute. Keep it locked into Premier Gospel right after this.

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Priscilla Jones there with Fly Family, locked into Afternoons with Ibe here on Premier Gospel with your boy Adam Brooks, sitting in for Ibe today. And right now, we're going to take the opportunity to pray. I love praying, and I think prayer is the answer to almost everything. Well, everything can be answered through prayer, I believe. So as you're driving or sitting down or in the kitchen or in the garden with the kids, whatever you're doing, if you can't pray with me, you can close your eyes or you can't get involved like that. Just listen. And as I pray these words, I speak these words into your life, over your life, and into you as well, okay? So let's pray right now, family. Lord, I thank you for today. I'm so grateful for your love, your compassion, your grace. It flows onto us every single day. I thank you that right now, every single person under the sound of my voice woke up with breath in their lungs, knowing that they are fortunate, they're blessed to be breathing, that we live from heartbeat to heartbeat and from breath to breath. Now, Lord, for everyone who's listening right now, I pray for those who are waiting, those who have been promised things and have asked.

for things and are still waiting right now, I pray, God, you give them the strength in their faith. For those who have literally been there now, Lord, been faithful but are discouraged and can't see a way out of this moment, I pray, God, you renew their sense of hope right now. For those who feel like nothing is happening, that like they can't see any growth, and like nothing is moving forward for them, I pray you remind them that you are always, always, always at work. I pray today, Lord God, that you'll help us to trust you not only when we see the immediate results of things happening, but also in the seasons where growth is happening beneath the surface. I pray you give us patience and confidence and peace as we continue to walk with you, Lord. And I pray you remind every single one of us today, me, you at home, all of us listening, wherever we are today, remind us all that your timing, that God's timing is perfect. Your plans are good and your work is never wasted. We pray this prayer in the mighty, matchless, majestic name of our Lord and Savior, Jesus Christ. Together we say amen and amen. Family, I'm not going anywhere just yet. We've got a few more minutes together. We're going to play some more music and then we're going to say hello to Cass. Keep it locked in. I'll be right back.

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1: Good afternoon, I'm Anna Rees Green. The Prime Minister says the UK stands with Romania after two people were injured when a drone crashed into a block of flats. It entered Romanian airspace near Galati during an overnight Russian attack on Ukraine. Romania is a NATO member and has asked the alliance for anti-drone technology. Now, Reform UK has taken over from the Conservatives as the main party on the right of British politics, according to a poll of nearly 3,000 people. 43% of those questioned for the More in Common survey said they would vote for Nigel Farage's party, with just 17% supporting the Conservatives. And the frontman of Christian jazz band Ezra Collective will join Arsenal's football team at Sunday's Premier League victory parades in North London. Femi Colioso is a committed Christian and attends a branch of Jubilee Church. It's your latest Premier News.
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0: Dwayne Woods, Anthony Hamilton with Dave Hollister. 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
0: Yes, indeed. Welcome, welcome. It's Friday, and that means we have a great show in store, as always. Big shout out to Adam taking us through our afternoon, a very lovely Friday afternoon. The weather for me has been perfect today. I feel like this week has just become weather central. We're always talking about the weather, but this week has been in such heavy concentration. But my weather update is that, yes, it's been lovely for me today. No rain. It's been a nice cool breeze. It's been quite warm. It's been beautiful. And I'm hoping that you've had a really lovely day to coincide with the really lovely weather. I'm with you until 7. And coming up on the show today, we're of course going to get into our spirit charge. We have our track of the week, we have our evening prayers, and we have our praise puzzle, all things to help us just get through our Friday afternoon, all things to help us give God some thanks, to connect with him. And if you want to connect with me and you haven't yet said hello, drop me a message, 0303 040 1111. That is on the WhatsApp. Like I said, your spirit charge is coming up. And we also have our drive time sing-along. I'm going to tell you more about that in case you don't know what it is. But first, I want to play this. It's They Fall Down on your radio.
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Gospel. You're locked in listening to the Gospel Drive show. Before that, it was Grits with They All Fall Down. Coming up over your next 15 minutes, we are going to be getting into our Drive Time sing-along, which if you don't know what that is, we're going to be singing along. Yes, if you're in your car right now, then I want you to turn up the radio because I have some great songs for you to sing along to. Before we get to that, though, we do need to get to our spirit charge, which, as always, is a really encouraging word, something to just give you that little pep talk, that little pick-me-up as you make your way through your evening, your afternoon, your day. And it is coming up for you right after this next track. And I love the name of this next song. It's called Your Majesty, and it's a song to really honour our Lord and Saviour.

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1: Hi all, I'm Pastor Lorraine Buchanan from Church of God Evangelism, and this is your Spirit Charge for today. Now, the Bible tells us in Philippians chapter 4, verse 6 to 7, do not be anxious about anything, but in everything, by prayer and petition, with thanksgiving, present your requests to God. And the peace of God, which transcends all understanding, not just some, but all understanding, will guard your hearts and minds in Christ Jesus. I'm reading a book at the moment, and it's called The Psychology of Money. A very good book, well written. And it asks the fundamental question of both the rich and the poor alike. When is enough enough? And Solomon has something to say about that. He says, men will strive all the time for more and for more for more. He calls it vanity. But gratitude speaks to that. Gratitude keeps us balanced. Gratitude keeps us humble. Gratitude keeps us thankful. Gratitude helps us knowing when enough is enough, and we're thankful to God for all that He's provided. My brothers, my sisters, God is enough. He knows what we need, and He knows how to get it to us. Let us be grateful and thankful to Him always.
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on your radio. Before that, it was your Spirit Charge, hoping it blessed you on this very lovely Friday. This is the Gospel Drive Show, and coming up, we are going to be getting into our Drive Time sing-along. Now, if you don't know what that is, it's basically a little segment where I like to play some of the songs that I think you're going to want to sing along to. That's basically what it is. And there's always room for you to send in songs that you actually want to sing along to as well. So drop me a message, 0303 040 1111. What are some of the songs that you feel as though right now you could do with hearing? Sometimes you have a song in your spirit, right? You just have something in your spirit and you wanna hear it, you wanna sing it with somebody. Well, yes, drop it to me on that number, 0303 040 1111.

0: Vincent Tharp with Kinesis, that was called Thank You Lord. Before that, Daniel Auger with Grace. You're locked in listening to the Gospel Drive Show. It's just gone 4:30, which means that it's time for this
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0: Yes, indeed. And we kick things off with a viral track. We're going to go now to some worship, dancehall worship to be precise, because I feel like it's just that kind of time, isn't it? Let's get into it. 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
0: We're taking it through until 7 p.m. I was going to say 5 p.m. then. No, we're taking it through until 7 p.m. You still have a few more hours left with me. But coming up in your next 30 minutes is one of my favorite parts of the show, is where we play a little bit of a game. Yes, if you are someone that you've had a long week and you just want to have a little bit of fun, you're a bit of a competitive person, you like to put yourself to the test, well, stick with me. Coming up is your praise puzzle. And of course, for the rest of the show, we have your track of the week and we have our evening prayers as well, which I've been getting some lovely prayer requests in as of late. So do make sure you keep them coming to the number 0303 040 1111.
5: Now I'm on Jesus' team. I'm in the church, all screaming out Jesus, say Jesus till a demon leave. 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I'm in the church, all screaming out till a demon leave. You ain't never seen a demon scream. I just wanna make a demon leave.

Recited the truth, you know, man, signed to the Trinity team. 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I'm seeking Jesus. 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
1: Good evening, I'm Anna Rhys Green. Sir Keir Starmer has said the UK stands with Romania after a Russian drone crashed into a block of flats. It entered Romanian airspace during an overnight attack on Ukraine. Romania is a NATO member and has asked the alliance for anti-drone technology. Now Donald Trump is meeting advisers at the White House to make a final determination on a deal to extend a ceasefire with Iran. In a social media post, the president said he demanded the country must never agree to have a nuclear weapon. And Grammy-winning Christian artist Lauren Daigle has recalled being challenged for her faith by a music executive. Daigle, who's known for hits including You Say, said the exec told her, "You're a superstar, why do you have to be Christian?" Daigle said she loves sharing her faith and wouldn't have it any other way. That's your latest Premier News.
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0: 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You're here with myself, Cassandra Maria. 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
0: It is a blessing to have you here and with you until 7 p.m. And coming up over your next 15 minutes, we're going to be getting into our praise puzzle of the day. Yes, I'm going to put you to the test. Not too much. I'm quite nice with the praise puzzle. I'm not too harsh. I was quite harsh with some of the riddles that I did last week. They were very, very difficult. But today's praise puzzle won't be so hard, I don't think. We're going to find out. Stick with me. Play next is Lift It Up.

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1: Ryan Hilton with Freedom Chant. Before that, JJ Houston, Youthful Praise. Tamila Houston with Lifted Up. 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
1: All you need to do for this is tell me what song you think these words are. So what I've done is I've taken all of the production away from my song and I've just got the lyrics. Can you tell me what song it is? Take a listen.
3: I'll praise in the valley, praise on the mountain, yeah. I'll praise when I'm sure, praise when I'm doubting.
1: That little yeah. That really made me laugh the first time I heard it. Do you know what song it is, though? What are the lyrics? What lyrics do those songs belong to? What song do those lyrics belong to? That's the right way to say it, isn't it? What song do those words belong to? You know what I'm trying to say? Drop me a message to 0303 040 1111, or you can text me on 66777, making your first word gospel.

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0: Essence Nate, Declaration of Deliverance, playing for you on Premier Gospel. 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You're locked in listening to myself, Cassandra Maria. We're playing the praise puzzle.
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0: This is where I have stripped back a song and I want you to tell me what you think the song is. If you just heard the words to the song, I'm going to give you a few clues. But first, take a listen. What song is this?
2: I'll praise in the valley, praise on the mountain, yeah. I'll praise when I'm sure, praise when I'm doubting.
0: So this is a song that came out in 2023. It was on an album called Can You Imagine? It's a song that actually went viral. It went very, very viral. In fact, if you take a look at the YouTube in particular, it has 253 million views. That is how viral this song went. 253 million views. I would want to probably say 200 million of those were probably me. I absolutely love this song. It's one of my favorites. I have a lot of favorite songs and this is definitely one of them. But do you know what song it is? 0303-040-1111. I'm going to give you 10 minutes to get me your answers. Right now is Breath In of Me Lungs.

0: E. Daniels with I Really Love You. Before that, it was DJ Sean's Nathaniel with Breath In Me Lungs. That was a very British way of saying that. In Me Lungs. You're listening to the Gospel Drive show. We're playing our praise bundle.
1: This is Gospel Drive.
0: And I've been asking you to let me know what song you think this is.
2: I'll praise in the valley, praise on the mountain, yeah. I'll praise when I'm sure, praise when I'm doubting.
0: And it was, of course, the one and only viral song that took the world by storm in 2023, Praise by Brandon Lake, Chandler Moore, Elevation Worship, and Chris Brown. What a song. What a song, what a song, what a song. And it wasn't that, if you're thinking of the other Chris Brown, right, the worldly Chris Brown, it wasn't that Chris Brown, it was the other Chris Brown, the Christian Chris Brown. The Christian Chris Brown. So there you go. If you got it right, well done to you. I'm going to play you the song because I think it's one of them songs that you just have to hear at least once a week. Take a listen.

right here every Thursday from 9 a.m. to 10 a.m. With Belinda and DJ Clive Rema. It's Gospel Reloaded on Premier Gospel.

Are My Everything. Before that, Terry and Lindy with Walking With My God. You're locked in listening to The Gospel Drive Show with myself, Cassandra Maria. And next week, we're going to be doing a giveaway. So if you know anything about the Gospel Garden Festival, then I don't need to tell you much. But for those of you who don't know anything about it, August the 2nd at Crystal Palace Bowl, we are partnering with Live Nation to bring you the Gospel Garden Festival. Now, this is a day where we're going to worship together. And on the lineup are some really incredible worship leaders: Kirk Franklin, Fred Hammond, Tasha Cobbs, Mercy Chinwo, and Jerob. What a lineup that is. And yes, we are partnering with them to bring you the day. Moira's going to be hosting. It's going to be such a great day, honestly. And we're going to give you the chance to win yourself some tickets. Yes. So do make sure that you keep listening all next week, because there's going to be lots of different chances to get your hands on a pair of tickets right now. This is Everything Amen on the radio. Everything.

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Pictures, but not words. Texts that seem impersonal. Tweets rather than conversation. It can leave us all feeling rather empty. At Premier Christianity, we go deeper to bring you a thought-provoking and credible mix of theological articles, biblical interpretation, interviews, debates, and trends. 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
0: Welcome, if you're just joining me. We have only an hour left of the show, but in that hour, I like to call the 6 o'clock hour, the hour where we like to wind down, connect with God, and really be with Him, give Him our prayers, give Him give Him all the honor, all the praise, everything. That is what we like to do in the 6 o'clock hour, and that is what we're going to do in the 6 o'clock hour through prayer, through Spirit Charge, and through the track of the week. So do stick with me. Play next, I'm going to play you a song that it would encourage you to be a bit grateful. Yeah, if you've not had a very grateful day, maybe you didn't give your thanks today. Yeah. Well, it's never too late. This is called Thankful, and it's playing.

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1: Good evening, I'm Anna Rhys Green. Sir Keir Starmer has said the UK stands with Romania after a Russian drone crashed into a block of flats. It entered Romanian airspace during an overnight attack on Ukraine. Romania is a NATO member and has asked the alliance for anti-drone technology. Now Donald Trump is meeting advisers at the White House to make a final determination on a deal to extend a ceasefire with Iran. In a social media post, the president said he demanded the country must never agree to have a nuclear weapon. And Grammy-winning Christian artist Lauren Daigle has recalled being challenged for her faith by a music executive. Daigle, who's known for hits including You Say, said the exec told her, "You're a superstar, why do you have to be Christian?" Daigle said she loves sharing her faith and wouldn't have it any other way. That's your latest Premier News.
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0: Happy, happy Friday. Yes, it has just gone at 6 o'clock. It's the 29th. Of May is actually the last Friday in the month. Can you believe it? June starts soon. It's crazy. June starts on Monday. But you know what I love about that? I absolutely love when a new month starts on a Monday. It just feels like everything is right in the world. Everything aligns. It's a new month. It's a new week. It's a Monday. It just feels correct. So I'm quite excited for Monday. I don't say that often, but I am quite excited for Monday. You're listening to the Gospel Drive Show. This is, of course, where we love to make sure we are bigging up God all day long. We are praising Him, and we're going to continue that throughout this hour of the show. We do have some prayer coming up, your spirit charge, and your track of the week. So do stick with me. This is the place to be.

Jabari Johnson with Can't Start. Before that, Sunday with Muscle. Every step, you're locked in listening to the Gospel Drive Show with myself, Cassandra Maria. I do have your spirit charge for you, which is going to really bless you today. It really, really will. And it's something that you might need to round off your Friday, so don't go anywhere.

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1: Hi all, I'm Pastor Lorraine Buchanan from Church of God Evangelism, and this is your Spirit Charge for today. Now, the Bible tells us in Philippians chapter 4, verse 6 to 7, do not be anxious about anything, but in everything by prayer and petition, with thanksgiving, present your requests to God. And the peace of God, which transcends all understanding, not just some, but all understanding, will guard your hearts and minds in Christ Jesus. I'm reading a book at the moment, and it's called The Psychology of Money. A very good book, well written. And it asks the fundamental question of both the rich and the poor alike. When is enough enough? And Solomon has something to say about that. He says, men will strive all the time for more and for more for more. He calls it vanity. But gratitude speaks to that. Gratitude keeps us balanced. Gratitude keeps us humble. Gratitude keeps us thankful. Gratitude helps us knowing when enough is enough, and we're thankful to God for all that He's provided. My brothers, my sisters, God is enough. He knows what we need, and He knows how to get it to us. Let us be grateful and thankful to Him always.
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2: 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Is there anyone

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2: Lorela with Maverick City Music, Kira Shea, Chandler Moore with Rain Down On Me. You're locked in listening to the Gospel Drive Show. And yes, that is what we are asking. We are asking that the Holy Spirit can rain down on us today, over the weekend. And I would love to pray into that, actually. Yes, we do have our evening prayers coming up very, very soon. And I think my prayer for today will be that the Holy Spirit can just rain down wherever we're going to be over the weekend. That's going to be my prayer. Amen, amen, amen. Before we get to that prayer, I'm going to say this. Also, your track of the week is right around the corner.
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0: Blanca with Are You Ready? Before that, it was Experience with Jesus United. You're here with myself, Cassandra Maria. You're listening to The Gospel Drive Show. And I am very, very honoured now to introduce this to you. Now, if you are a new listener, you might not know, but we do something called Track of the Week. And every single week, we pick a song that we think is just great. We think it's a great song and we want to play all the time. So we make it our Track of the Week. And this week's one is a banger. Take a listen.
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3: Hi guys, I'm Steps. I'm a gospel rapper and this is my song called Pilgrim. This song came to me in prayer. I started hearing victory trumpets and in that same service, they started singing Baruch Hashem Adonai, which means breath of God. I've also named it Pilgrim because it doesn't matter what suffering you're going through, we've already won and you're just passing through.
4: 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We already won. Everyone clap.

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hands of God, man, I walk with it. At the same time, man, I carry it. Victim, man, I'm not one. It's a different cloth that I'm cut from. Trust me, I'm not your regular schmegler. I'm not your average Joe, not your average bloke. If I just pray, I cast and bind. Watch the demons.

Wins with You Are the Reason. And of course, we had your track of the week. You're locked in listening to the Gospel Drive Show. And we're not done yet. We still have our evening prayers. We're going to be praying into the Holy Spirit raining down wherever we are. So do stick with me. That is coming up. But first,

Jonathan McReynolds, Jamal Roberts with Still. Before that, it was Jaden with Used To. You're locked in listening to the Gospel Drive Show. And it is that part of the evening where we like to just pray. And today, I want to pray that the Holy Spirit can rain down on us and that we can answer the call as well. I don't know if you've ever had this in your life, but sometimes we feel like we are truly spiritually empty. We are hungering after something more and we don't quite know what it is. But when we really tap into that feeling, it's the Holy Spirit. It's reading the Bible. It's worship. It's all these different things. And so maybe you're in that place right now where you're hungering after something and you don't know what it is. Well, my prayer is this. Dear Heavenly Father, those who are hungering after something, Lord, I'm praying that you can pour out your spirit on them, because I believe that's what they need. They need a fresh infilling. They need something, Lord, that is just going to come in and be such a big and tangible presence, God. They need the Holy Spirit to rain down on them in a way that they recognize, Lord. Help us to open ourselves up to when that is happening. And I'm praying that that can happen for someone this weekend, that they can come out of this weekend feeling more connected to you. In Jesus' name, amen. Amen, amen, amen, amen. Maybe that is you. If it is you, then I want you to claim that and amen with me in agreement. And we're going to celebrate.

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0: Colleen, Joy, Toby, Kofi, Marsha, Mercy, Peace, Tolu, Olu, Daniel, Leroy, Samuel, and Karen. I know it's been a while. It's time to come home.
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12: Round 2, fight.

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If I step, then I step with the king. If I step, then I step with the Lord. With the Lord, I can never fall short. Preach the word to the nations abroad. 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

0: Why do I keep making music for God? 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

0: by Redemi Dos, Funky, Alex Zurdo and Darianne on your radio this evening. What an energetic start to the show and the start to the hour.
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0: Yes, it's 8 p.m. on Friday the 29th of May, the last Friday in the month of May. And you know what time of the week it is. You are listening to the Latin Selection with me, Paul and Melissa, and I'm here on Premier Gospel. This is the show where I play the very best of the best in Latin American Christian music. If you love the merengue, you love the salsa, you love the bachata, you love the reggaeton, you are listening to the right show for you. I've got songs to uplift you, to encourage you, to keep you going, and to make sure you are dancing and doing a little two-step all through your Friday evening. But I'm not just here for you to listen along. I want you to take part in the show. So if you've got a song you'd like me to play, you've got a verse you'd like me to read, you've got a prayer request you'd like us to pray for, maybe you are just wanting to share how your day is going, you've got a word of encouragement, all of that good stuff, I am looking to hear from you. So drop me a message on the Premier Gospel WhatsApp number. The number you need is 0303 040 1111.

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0: Yes, that was La Receta by Indie Omar and Músico. Before that, another song by Músico, we had Happy. And before that, we had Hosanna by Sion Nación Santa and Tony Music. I'm playing all the tunes for you tonight, okay? You are listening to The Latin Selection with me, Paula Melissa, here on Premier Gospel. I hope you're doing well. I hope you've had a good Friday evening so far. I hope your week has been blessed. I know I have been enjoying the lovely weather that we're having here in the UK. The sun is out. Summer is finally here. And when the sun is out, I am happy. Happy, happy, happy, as Músico said earlier. So it's the time of the show where we have our word of the day, our palabra del día. This is when we have our English word, our Christian English word that we translate into Spanish and hear a song or with that word or the theme of that word in it. So let's find out what today's word of the day is.
1: Hi, I'm Ibe Giant Killer from Afternoons with Ibe, weekdays from 1 to 4 p.m. And the word of the day is great. I'd like to hear a song with that word great in it. Thanks.
0: Hey, Ibe, great, pun intended, great word choice with the word great. Thank you so much for tuning in. So great has loads of words in Spanish, loads of words you can use to describe great, but we're going to focus on grande, grande. And I think that's quite easy to remember. Great is grande. And if you're listening in and you think, oh, I've got a word I'd love for Paula to translate and to give me a song with that word in it, you can definitely get involved. Send me a voice note over on our Premier Gospel WhatsApp number. The number you need is 0303-040-1111. You can also DM me on Instagram, send a voice note over there. Basically, just say your name, where you are sending your voice note from, and the word you would like to find out is in Spanish. Of course, you could just Google it, I know, but it's way more fun if you get involved with the show. Send your word in. We find a song that fits that word and you learn a little bit Spanish. So it's a win-win situation. So I've got a song for you. Listen out for the word grande in the next song.

0: Favorite there, Jay Arias with Mil Razones on the radio. Before that as well, we had Madel Lara with No Existe.
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0: Yes, yes, yes. You are listening to the Latin Selection here on Premier Gospel. Still to come, we have a spirit charge. This is our daily dose of biblical encouragement to keep you going and to usher you into the new weekend. I also have some scriptures that you can meditate on. And of course, we will be praying together at the end of the hour. So please stick around. You do not want to miss that. And if you do have some prayer requests that you would like to share, that you'd like us to pray together as brothers and sisters in Christ, you can obviously send those prayer requests my way. Drop us a message on the Premier Gospel WhatsApp number, the number you need. And I'm going to say this slowly because apparently I say it very quickly. Slowly is 0303-040-1111. You can start your message with the word Latin, so I know you're listening into this show. You can also drop me a message on Instagram. That's actually the best way to make sure I see your message, at PaulaMelissaXX. And the next song I have got coming up for you is from a well-known passage of scripture. It's from Psalm 23. I know you are going to love this one.

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1: Hi all, I'm Pastor Lorraine Buchanan from Church of God Evangelism, and this is your Spirit Charge for today. Now, the Bible tells us in Philippians chapter 4, verse 6 to 7, do not be anxious about anything, but in everything by prayer and petition, with thanksgiving, present your requests to God. And the peace of God, which transcends all understanding, not just some, but all understanding, will guard your hearts and minds in Christ Jesus. I'm reading a book at the moment, and it's called The Psychology of Money. A very good book, well written. And it asks the fundamental question of both the rich and the poor alike. When is enough enough? And Solomon has something to say about that. He says, men will strive all the time for more and for more for more. He calls it vanity. But gratitude speaks to that. Gratitude keeps us balanced. Gratitude keeps us humble. Gratitude keeps us thankful. Gratitude helps us knowing when enough is enough, and we're thankful to God for all that He has provided. My brothers, my sisters, God is enough. He knows what we need, and He knows how to get it to us. Let us be grateful and thankful to Him always.
0: This is Spirit Charge on Premier Gospel. Yeah.

Eso, that was Es Brackets Merengueton by Fabi. Before that, Amor Verdadero, which means true love, by Abel. And before that, Amelie with S23. You also heard this week's Spirit Charge, and I hope you are feeling charged. Yes, another pun. I've had several puns on today's show already. It's 8:35 p.m. on Friday, the 29th of May, 2026, and you are listening to The Latin Selection with me, Paula Melissa, here on Premier Gospel. So family, what are you up to tonight? What are you doing? What's the plans? Maybe some gardening, maybe cooking dinner, maybe a nice little evening drive. Whatever's on the agenda for tonight, I have some more amazing music on the way to soundtrack your Friday evening.

Some Christian rap trap music there for you. Tommy Royale with The Heat. I just know that song must go hard in the gym, okay? Imagine, just imagine running on the treadmill, that song is playing in your ears, or you're lifting some weights and it's blasting in your ears. You will just feel like the strongest person alive. Word to Samson in the Bible. I'm sure he would have loved that song. It's Paul and Melissa with your Latin selection here on Premier Gospel. We will be praying together after the next few songs, but I have a Bible verse for you. This time in Espanol, so bear with me with my Espanol, but I think you know this one. Here is John 3:16. Juan 3:16 dice, ¿Para qué tanto amo Dios el mundo? Que dio a su Hijo único. 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
0: Carer.
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Mara with his song Otra Vez. So Otra Vez means again, the word again, and that song is all about thanking God for the gift of seeing life again, seeing another day, breath in our lungs, being alive to see another day, Otra Vez. How often do we as Christians just get so comfortable in life that we actually forget to thank Him for our comfortability? I know that I can be like that. I seem to have amnesia. I just forget all the good things that God has done for me. The air in my lungs, the food I eat, the roof over my head, all good gifts from my good Heavenly Father. In fact, James chapter 1 verse 17 says, "Every good and perfect gift is from above, coming down from the Father of the heavenly lights, who does not change like shifting shadows. He is consistent, He is good, He is perfect, and every gift comes from Him." You know, I'm just reminding of a song that I used to sing when I was in my parents' church, when I was in my parents' church growing up. I used to be in the choir, and I'm not going to sing it on radio. I'm not going to do that. But the lyrics are, "It's your breath in our lungs, so we pour out our praise. We pour out our praise. It's your breath in our lungs, so we pour out our praise to you only." It's such a powerful little song because it's the breath of God in our lungs. It's His Holy Spirit in our body and in our hearts, and we can pour out our praise to Him. So wherever you are, wherever you're listening from, I would love you to join me in a time of prayer where we can pour out our praise to God alone. Heavenly Father, we pour out our praise to you alone, for you are worthy of all praise and all adoration. Thank you for who you are. You are so good. Every good and perfect gift comes from you, comes from above, comes from you, Lord. We say thank you. We thank you for the breath in our lungs. We thank you for our homes, for our family, for our friends. These are good gifts that we do not take for granted, that we know have come from you. And now, Lord, we come back to you in thanksgiving. We come back to you in praise and say thank you for who you are. Thank you for another day, another week, another year, another month. Lord, you are so good. And we just say thank you. And we just pray, Lord, that you will continue to give us a heart of gratitude that will continually say thank you, continually come back to you in thanksgiving from the bottom of our hearts. In Jesus' name I pray. Amen. Amen and amen. Yes, yes, family. Please do stick around. We have more music, more encouragement, more fun on the way for you now. One more hour, so don't even worry. I know that time went really, really quickly, but we've got one more hour of praise, of thanksgiving, of enjoyment. So stick around. Here's our little team chant, our little unofficial, official slogan of the show. Nonstop music, nonstop flow.

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0: Dale, Domi Royal, Nico Eme, and What Up RG with their song Miami. That song was bringing all the summer vibes to go with our summer weather we've been having.
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0: Yes, family, welcome to the 9 p.m. hour of the show. Welcome, welcome, welcome. It's Friday, the 29th of May, 2026, and you are listening to The Latin Selection with me, Paula Melissa, here on Premier Gospel. This is the show where we play the best of the best of Christian Latin music, and I know you're going to love tonight's show. I've got more music to keep you dancing, to keep you up on your feet, to keep you praising, to keep you thanking the Lord, all the good tunes ready and lined up for you tonight. But also, I want to hear from you. I want to have you be a part of the show, be a part of the family, whether this is your first time listening or you're tuning in every single week, which I hope is some of you at least, because I'm turning up. I'm hoping you're turning up too. If you are tuning in and you would love to get involved, you can drop me a message on the Premier Gospel WhatsApp number. The number you need is 0303-040-1111. You can also DM me on Instagram at PaulaMelissaXX. And you can DM me at any point in the week. If you have a song you like to hear, or you want to tell me about how your week is going, or you saw something Spanish, whatever the vibe is, please send it my way. I love when you send me stuff. Like, I get the most random messages of people being like, I went to a salsa class this week, or I heard a bachata song and I thought of you, I thought of the show. So anything like that, send it my way, because I just love to be able to involve you in the show. This show is for you, it's for me, it's for us. It's for us to celebrate what God is doing through this music, through the merengue, through the bachata, through the reggaeton, the salsa, all the genres, all the Spanish genres. We're here to celebrate God through the music.

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That song was Consejo Maravilloso, which means wonderful counselor in Espanol. That was a song by Su Presencia, a music group from a church in Bogota, Colombia. And the name of the church is El Lugar de Su Presencia, which translates as the place of his presence. What a lovely name for a church, because shouldn't our churches be a place for his presence? They should be. I love it. I love that song. I am also really loving how many church-based Christian music groups are breaking out all over the world, all over the Christian music scene, but especially across Latin American music. Yes, you are listening to The Latin Selection with me, Paula Melissa, your host here on Premier Gospel. The next song that I have coming up for you this evening says Alleluia, which I guess is a language we all understand. So enjoy this one.

That was Aileen with Rescate, which means rescue in Espanol. Before that, we had Omar Sales with Bueno and Aleluya by Abel el Bendecido. You're listening to The Latin Selection with me, Paula Melissa, here on Premier Gospel. It's 9:25 p.m. on Friday, the 29th of May. It is officially the last Friday in May. And family, how has the month been for you? How has your May been? For me, I have absolutely loved it. It's just been such a good month. The nice weather we've had, the highs, the temperature, the sun. I started a new job this month, which actually took me abroad for 4 days already. It's not even been a full month, and this job took me abroad. And of course, not just one, but two bank holidays this month as well. But of course, or maybe not of course to you, but of course to me, one thing that has topped my month off is I have received so many lovely messages from you listening to the show that has literally made my month great. But I want to hear from you. What about you? What is a testimony that has happened this month of May? Why not share it with me? Help me boost up my faith. Maybe someone else listening needs a boost of their faith as well. So we have a Premier Gospel WhatsApp number where you can share your testimony. You can send it to us via typing it out, or you can send a voice note or a picture. Send your testimony in. The number you need is 0303 040 1111. Start your message with the word Latin. And of course, you can also message me on Instagram or TikTok at PaulaMelissaXX. That's also a really good place to find me. While I wait to hear from you, while I wait to hear your testimonies of all the great things God has done in the month of May, listen to this song.

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1: You're listening to The Latin Selection with me, Paula Melissa, here on Premier Gospel. That was Foruco with Rangos. And within the next 10 to 15-ish minutes, we will be praying together. And like the Bible says in Matthew chapter 18, verse 20, for where two or three are gathered in my name, there I am with them. I believe that also counts over the radio waves. So

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Two for Two by a Latin selection fave, Alex Zurdo with his song Guarda tu Corazón, which means guard your heart. And before that, we had Lo Mio No Pasa, which means what's mine doesn't fade. Essentially, that song is all about the joy, the peace, and the love I have and how it's everlasting and does not fade. Why doesn't it fade? You might ask, because it comes from Christ alone. You know, the things of this world can be so wishy-washy. The people of this world can be so wishy-washy. In fact, we can be so wishy-washy sometimes. We're here today, gone tomorrow. The things are here today, gone tomorrow. They fade, they disappear. They do not satisfy forever. But John chapter 4, verse 14 says, "But whoever drinks the water I give them will never thirst. Indeed, the water I give them will become in them a spring of water welling up to eternal life." Jesus, thank you. Scripture is really hitting the spot today. I mean, it hits the spot every day, but particularly today. And even as we pray together now, I really want us to especially focus our eyes on the one who satisfies, the one person who is eternal. He does not change. The one person who does not change. God doesn't switch up on us. You know, he doesn't randomly start acting different. He doesn't, you know, just decide that today is the day he doesn't want to be there for us. He is eternal, and that is something to be grateful for. So let's pray together right now. Heavenly Father, we thank you that you are eternal. We thank you that your love does not fade, that you do not change up on us, that you do not switch up on us, Lord, but you are constant and you are the same yesterday, today, and forever. That is something to be grateful for, Lord, because we have things around us, people around us every day that may come at us differently. Their love for us may wane. They may not be there for us always. They may not satisfy us, but Lord, you do. And we are so grateful that you are who you are, that you are the same yesterday, today, and forever, that you are constant and you do not change. Lord, we just pray that we will continue to hold on to you, hold steadfast onto you, trusting that satisfaction in this life only comes through you. You promise to give us water that is from a fresh well that never runs dry. So whenever we are running dry, Lord, help us to run back to you, the source that never runs dry. In Jesus' name I pray. Amen, amen, and amen. Yes. Well, family, another show almost done. Thank you so much for spending your Friday evening with me. I hope you have enjoyed the show. But make sure to keep it locked here on the station, because next up is Wind Down and Worship. And just like the name of the show says, it's a great soundtrack to literally help you wind down from

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Every second Wednesday on Gospel Breakfast with Belinda, right here on Premier Gospel. 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We'll find inspiration and embark on a transformative journey. I can't wait to share this time with you. Bless.

0: My soul says yes, Jesus. 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My soul says yes.
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